Pretty sure Conway recorded more songs about our theme today than anyone. And that's one of his best called Linda on My Mind, 1975, with Brooks and Dunn. Just before that, She Used to Be Mine and Alan Jackson kicked off our feature of Cheating, Lying and Leaving with Who's Cheating Who. Now, in 1981, Roseanne Cash had an argument with her husband at the time, Rodney Crowell, and did what she always does when she's trying to work something out about her feelings, and wrote what turned out to be her signature song and the first of her 11 number one songs called 7 Year Age.

0: Wish I Didn't Know Now by Toby Keith. And a chance for us to remind you that Memorial Day is coming up next weekend. And our feature then will include Toby in our Memorial Day feature of Hillbilly Heaven. And I've got John Connolly coming up next on today's feature of Cheating, Lying, and Leaving.
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10: A thunderstorm in the area this evening, otherwise it'll be partly cloudy. A low tonight at 60, mostly sunny, a hot day on Monday. We could pick up an afternoon thunderstorm, I-92. Clouds and sun, a hot day on Tuesday, afternoon thunderstorm, I-93. Cloudy and not as warm, shower and thunderstorm on Wednesday. Could see some damaging wind, the high Wednesday at 80. AccuWeather anytime at WILQ.com. 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
0: There is absolutely no mistaking this voice. John Connolly sounds like a guy who swallowed the whole swamp and came up out of there with a sound that us grit lovers just can't get enough of. And here he comes with one of his best. And now, backside of 30, it's John Connolly on our feature of Cheating, Lying, and

0: song hit number one for Dottie West in 1980. And then nearly 20 years later in 1999, Joe DiMaggio sent it right back up the charts to number two with A Lesson in Leaving. And she just announced her new tour for the summer. She calls it the Bridges Tour, highlighted by an appearance at Cheyenne Frontier Days, July 25th. And the list of performers there is always impressive. This year, it includes Joe D., Blake Shelton, Riley Green, Trace Adkins, Hardy, and the Red Clay Strays, one of the best lineups anywhere this year at Cheyenne Frontier Days. And I got Kenny Rogers coming up on our feature of Cheating, Lying, and Leaving.
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0: Country 105.1 WILQ. It's Rick Jackson's Country Classics. This show has been previously recorded.
1: Well, I was talking about Cheyenne Frontier Days, and speaking of concerts, about 10 years ago, I had a chance to attend Stagecoach in Southern California, which also puts together an outstanding lineup almost every year. And Kenny Rogers was part of Stagecoach when I was there that year, but he wasn't a headliner. Kenny was no longer producing hits at that point, so they put Kenny on a small stage for rising and aging stars. Well, that was a mistake. The area around that stage could only hold a couple thousand people, and nearly the whole crowd showed up. I mean, in the tens of thousands to see his show. Made me chuckle a little, but it also made me happy because that crowd was singing right along with Kenny on just about every song he sang, including this one called Lucille. And more of our feature of Cheating, Lying, and Leaving.
2: In a bar in Toledo, across from the depot.

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Especially when you and the one you love already belong to somebody else. You're tied to her, and I'm tied to him. And we don't want to hurt either one of them. That's how it is.

0: Mandrell. Our whole family used to sit down and watch his show back in the 1980s. It was a smash, a top 10 show for a couple of years. But she had to walk away from that due to extreme exhaustion and severe vocal strain. Or it might still be on here today. Who knows? It was really a great show. And, you know, because of that show, she always had a wholesome, good gal kind of image. But many of her biggest songs were cheating songs, like that one called Mary But Not to Each Other. And big songs like If Loving You Is Wrong, I Don't Want to Be Right. The Angel in Your Arms This Morning is going to be the Devil in Someone Else's Arms Tonight. And a tune called Midnight Oil. That's Barbara Mandrell on our feature of Cheating, Lying, and Leaving.
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And I can never whittle those down for men or women down to four. I mean, there's Patsy and Tammy, Loretta, Reba, Martina, Emmy Lou, Miranda, Kitty, Patty, Tanya, Tricia. Who am I forgetting? Plenty, I'm sure. And you might argue about some of those, but one is sure. Dolly is in, period. In fact, I'd put Dolly right up there with the men of Mount Rushmore. You sure wouldn't get an argument from me. And here comes T.G. Shepherd with more of our feature of cheating, lying, and leaving on Rick Jackson's Country Classics.

0: It's Randy Travis. And you know, the Academy of Country Music Awards show is this weekend, Sunday night on Prime from Las Vegas at the MGM Theater. And Randy won 9 ACM Awards, and 3 of those were for Top Male Vocalist. And this year, it's between Chris Stapleton, Cody Johnson, Luke Combs, Riley Green, and Zach Top. And this is the first time in a long time that I can honestly say, and glad to say, that they are all real country singers and worthy choices. So I won't be disappointed with any of them. But I gotta say, secretly, or maybe not so secretly now, I'm pulling for Zach Top because I think he is the most country of them and just a doggone breath of fresh air. Zach Top is my pick. I hope he gets it. Coming up next, we've got music on the way from John Anderson and more of our feature of Cheating, Lying, and Leaving.
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10: WILQ AccuWeather. A thunderstorm in the area this evening. Otherwise, it'll be partly cloudy. A low tonight at 60. Mostly sunny. A hot day on Monday. We could pick up an afternoon thunderstorm, high 92. Clouds and sun, a hot day on Tuesday. Afternoon thunderstorm, high 93. Cloudy and not as warm. Shower and thunderstorm on Wednesday. Could see some damaging wind. The high Wednesday at 80.
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0: Blame It on Your Heart, and she's been absent for a while from the music scene because her husband, Emery Gordy, has been ill, and she's been caring for him. But he's recovered sufficiently to allow her to perform again, and she's going to join Vince Gill on tour. And if you know anything about those two, their background together, Patty has been Vince's partner on many of his best-known songs, like Go Rest High on That Mountain and When I Call Your Name, and their harmonies are absolutely just beautiful. Magic stuff, and I'm going to get my tickets right now. And speaking of great harmonies, the Eagles are coming up next on our feature of Cheating, Lying, and Leaving.
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0: Miranda Lambert. And since we mentioned the guys earlier, let's take a look at the gals up for Female Artist of the Year at the ACM Awards, which is this weekend, Sunday evening. And they are Miranda Lambert, Megan Maroney, Lainey Wilson, Kelsey Ballerini, and Ella Langley. And that's a tough one to call, but I think it comes down to Ella because her song, Choosing Texas, has spent 21 weeks at number one on the country charts and 9 weeks on top of the pop charts, putting her song up there with songs like Yesterday by the Beatles and Heartbreak Hotel by Elvis Presley. It's something. But regardless of whoever wins, it's great to see that category so strong. And it's the women who dominate the awards show this year. They are smoking. And so are we with Sylvia coming up next.
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12: 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It's Rick Jackson's Country Classics. This show has been previously recorded.
0: Sylvia's got another song about cheating, lying, and leaving.

Raybeer made this song the second of his 21 number one songs in 1977 as Kenny Rogers kicks off another hour of Cheatin', Lyin', and Leavin'.

That's Earl Thomas Conley, another of the many country stars from Oklahoma, like Toby Keith, Reba McEntire, Blake Shelton, Carrie Underwood, Vince Gill, Joe Diffie, Roger Miller, and Garth Brooks. And of course, there's many others. If you took the singers from Texas, Tennessee, and Oklahoma out of the Hall of Fame, you'd lose half the roster. And speaking of Texas, here comes George Jones, who's from Tioga in the Lone Star State, and Tammy Wynette from the thriving metropolis of Itawamba, Mississippi, on our feature of Cheatin', Lyin', and Leavin'.

0: to Reba McEntire and whoever's in New England. And here's one for you. Reba passed on the song called Does Fort Worth Ever Cross Your Mind? Of course, that George Strait hit that he took to number one. She didn't think the line about beer would apply too much to a gal. And George passed on Reba's number one song called Hal Blue, even though it was written for him before Reba made it a chart topper herself. Reba joked about it. She thought, well, Jiminy, we ought to start calling each other to find out what we passed on. Be a surefire hit for the other one. And that sounds like a fine plan to me. And we've got Carrie Underwood coming up next, speaking of fine plans, on our feature of cheating, lying, and leaving.
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12: 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And today I'm here with my son, Killian.
13: Hello.
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12: All right, Killian, what are some ways that kids can be safe while riding a scooter?
13: Don't try to fall, obviously.
12: Okay.
13: Wear bright clothes so then drivers can see you and not run into you.
12: I like that. Okay, what else?
13: Stop at stop signs and stop lights.
12: And red lights.
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12: Okay.
13: Stop at stop signs and stop at red lights. Look both ways so then a driver doesn't run into you.
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12: I like it. 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Thank you very much.
13: Bye.
15: WILQ AccuWeather.
16: A thunderstorm in the area this evening. Otherwise, it'll be partly cloudy. A low tonight at 60. Mostly sunny. A hot day on Monday. We could pick up an afternoon thunderstorm. High 92. Clouds and sun. A hot day on Tuesday. Afternoon thunderstorm. High 93. Cloudy and not as warm. Shower and thunderstorm on Wednesday. Could see some damaging wind. The high Wednesday at 80. AccuWeather anytime at WILQ.com. I'm Steve Williams.

Alrighty then, Mighty Fine. This is the biggest record seller Carrie Underwood has ever produced, selling 4 million in America and 11 million worldwide. Now, to put that into context, those sales marks for this one song would equal the career sales for all the songs of some singers you know pretty well. Yeah, this was big. Here comes Carrie Underwood with the 4 cheats on our feature of She.

0: Boy, you know you got it going on when even the songs you never released as singles end up being classics. And Merle Haggard had several of those, including Today I Started Loving You Again, which he never released as a single, and that song called Silver Wings, which he never intended for the charts either. It became a hit anyway, with or without the charts. Merle Haggard and Silver Wings. Brooks and Dunn, You're Gonna Miss Me When I'm Gone. And that grand tour from George Jones, too, with Travis Tritt coming up on our feature of Cheating, Lying, and Leaving.
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0: Cheating, lying, and leaving, and Travis Tritt's got something to say about that on this song called Here's a Quarter Called Someone Who Cares.
12: You say you were wrong to ever leave me alone, and now you're sorry.

0: I got the perfect response to that song from a gal who called one time and said, hey, if those guys are so tuckered out from trying to love two women, here's an idea. Stop doing it. Problem solved. That's the Oak Ridge Boys with Sarah Evans and Stronger just before that. And Hank Williams is coming up on our feature of Cheating, Lying and Leaving.
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Williams, and the perfect way to end on a feature of cheating, lying, and leaving. And coming up next week, with the recent passing of David Allan Coe and Don Schlitz, the guy who wrote The Gambler and so many classic songs, we look towards Memorial Day and a celebration of our greatest country stars who have gone to their reward. So join us for our Memorial Day feature of Hillbilly Heaven, coming up next weekend right here on Rick Jackson's Country Classics, brought to you by Key United Stations Radio Networks and our boss there, Stephen Jones. Thanks to Vanessa Kajikan for her help behind the scenes. Gina Witt is our syndication director. Thanks to all the radio stations on our network. And thank you for joining us today for Rick Jackson's Country Classics. I am Rick Jackson.

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All your country favorites round the clock. 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
4: WILQ AccuWeather.
5: A thunderstorm in the area this evening, otherwise it'll be partly cloudy. A low tonight at 60, mostly sunny, a hot day on Monday. We could pick up an afternoon thunderstorm, high 92. Clouds and sun, a hot day on Tuesday, afternoon thunderstorm, high 93. Cloudy and not as warm, shower and thunderstorm on Wednesday. Could see some damaging wind, the high Wednesday at 80. AccuWeather anytime at WILQ.com. 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

0: 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We have more around the corner.
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0: Coming up next, it's another hour of all your country favorites on Country 105.1 WILQ. 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
5: Partly cloudy for the overnight hours and a low at 60. Monday, mostly sunny. It'll be a hot day. A thunderstorm in the afternoon. A high Monday at 92. Clouds and sun, a hot day on Tuesday. An afternoon thunderstorm and a high 93. Mostly cloudy. Won't be as warm on Wednesday. A couple of showers. Afternoon thunderstorm. Could see some damaging wind, though. High on Wednesday afternoon, just 80. AccuWeather anytime at WILQ.com. 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
0: Serving the Susquehanna Valley for over 50 years, this is Country 105.1.

riding in that Chevy Silverado to kick off another working school week here in the Susquehanna Valley. Bailey Zimmerman, Country 105.1 WILQ. Good evening. Eric Spencer here with you with the Up All Night Show. Hope your night's going good. Hope you had a good weekend. Coming up tonight, we'll have a speeding ticket, a mother of the year, and shooting oneself in the news. Keep this hour going now. Jelly Roll and Lainey Wilson. Some

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0: Bottle Rockets, Scott McCreary with Hootie and the Blowfish, Country 105.1 WILQ. You know, I remember growing up, because I'm a kid of the 80s, I remember watching the TV show Knight Rider. You know, David Hasselhoff and the car that talked. I mean, seriously, who didn't want to have a car that would talk and drive itself? Well, get this. A black Pontiac Trans Am replica of Kit from the 1980s TV series Knight Rider received a New York speeding ticket. Now, why is that weird? Well, it's because the car has been sitting motionless at the Volvo Museum in Illinois for years. The car features the same NIGHT Knight license plate as the show's talking computer vehicle. The fact that we're legally tied to a movie prop is interesting, said museum marketing director Jim Wojnaya. We have no idea how we got it registered from a ticket in New York to plates in California to the Volvo Museum in Illinois. The museum has requested a hearing to challenge the ticket. New York operates 750 speed cameras that automatically tickets vehicles exceeding the speed limit by more than 10 miles an hour. The museum is embracing the mystery by posting on Facebook, "Does anybody have Hasselhoff's number? He owes us $50. Well, I guess the good thing is it's a speeding ticket. It's only $50. You know, I'm not some outrageous price, but way to go, Kit, sneaking out of the museum and driving around New York City and getting a speeding ticket. Guess be glad he wasn't jumping through the air. Got a Billy Carrington, Hardy, Garth, and your AccuWeather forecast.
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4: WILQ AccuWeather. Partly cloudy for the overnight hours and a low at 60. Monday, mostly sunny. It'll be a hot day. A thunderstorm in the afternoon. A high Monday at 92. Clouds and sun, a hot day on Tuesday. An afternoon thunderstorm and a high 93. Mostly cloudy. Won't be as warm on Wednesday. A couple of showers. Afternoon thunderstorm. Could see some damaging wind, though. The high on Wednesday afternoon, just 80. AccuWeather anytime at WILQ.com. 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

Oh, this kind of hurts. Extra says American Pie star Jason Biggs and his wife Jenny Molin recently split after 18 years of marriage. Aw. Let's get to drinking now, Zach John King, here at the Q.

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4: WILQ AccuWeather.
5: Partly cloudy for the overnight hours and a low at 60. Monday, mostly sunny. It'll be a hot day. A thunderstorm in the afternoon. A high Monday at 92. Clouds and sun. A hot day on Tuesday. An afternoon thunderstorm and a high 93. Mostly cloudy. Won't be as warm on Wednesday. A couple of showers. Afternoon thunderstorm. Could see some damaging wind, though. A high on Wednesday afternoon, just 80. AccuWeather anytime at WILQ.com. 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

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Good evening again. Eric Spencer here with the Up All Night Show. Happy Monday. Hope you had a good weekend. Let's keep this hour going now with Megan Maroney. Let me see.

0: I do believe that's why she's shaking it, because she's country, and she knows it. New from Luke Bryan, Country 105, 1WILQ. Coming up this morning around 10:40, be listening for your chance to win with the countdown from Daytona to Pocono with Teddy B. Hopefully you were listening during the All-Star race yesterday over in Dover, because we played both the question and the answer. So at 10:40 this morning with Ted, when he asks you the question, and if you're the first caller, you're going to win $200 of Pocono Raceway gift cards. 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
3: Okay.
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3: I like it. 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
4: Bye.
5: WILQ AccuWeather.
6: Partly cloudy for the overnight hours and a low at 60. Monday, mostly sunny. It'll be a hot day. A thunderstorm in the afternoon. A high Monday at 92. Clouds and sun. A hot day on Tuesday. An afternoon thunderstorm and a high 93. Mostly cloudy. Won't be as warm on Wednesday. A couple of showers. Afternoon thunderstorm. Could see some damaging wind, though. High on Wednesday afternoon, just 80. AccuWeather anytime at WILQ.com. I'm Steve Williams.

0: Naughty But Nice says there is interest in a Devil Wears Prada 3. Studio executives want to move fast. However, Anne Hathaway is allegedly holding back, while insiders say Meryl Streep and Emily Blunt want to return. Guess we'll see what happens there. It's Riley Green now. Let's change his mind here at the Q.
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0: Yeah, God knew better. New from Parmalee Country, 105.1 WILQ. 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
3: WILQ, AccuWeather.
4: Partly cloudy for the overnight hours and low at 60. Monday, mostly sunny. It'll be a hot day. A thunderstorm in the afternoon. A high Monday at 92. Clouds and sun. A hot day on Tuesday. An afternoon thunderstorm and a high 93. Mostly cloudy. Won't be as warm on Wednesday. A couple of showers. Afternoon thunderstorm. Could see some damaging wind, though. A high on Wednesday afternoon, just 80. AccuWeather anytime at WILQ.com. 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

Taking off his boots and putting his hand over his heart. Yeah, coming up this morning at 7 with Sean down at Carey's Corner, it's the Pledge of Allegiance. It's brought to you by National Sporting Companies of Jersey Shore, Williamsport, Allen State College, your country 105.1 WILQ. Good evening again. Eric Spencer here with you at the Up All Night Show. Hope your night's still going good. Let's roll with it with Easton Gordon.

0: My boss, he says I can't go home yet because I'm here till 5. It's John Bon Jovi and Jennifer Nettles here, Country 105.1 WILQ. Besides, we can't go home at this time. It's time to grab our lab coats and safety goggles for tonight's stupid surveys and studies. CNBC says beer sales have dropped because gas prices are rising. Now, who would have thought that? You know, gas prices go up, beer sales go down. You think you'd be drinking more because of gas prices. Alas, apparently that's not true. Sales of beer, flavored malt, beverages, and cider have fallen 6.3% year over year. The biggest slowdown is in convenience stores, where volumes are down 9%. Analysts say higher fuel costs are hurting spending. Gas prices have risen 52% since the start of the U.S.-Iran war. Wow. Cut up, Luke Combs, Brooks and Dunn, Russell Dickerson, and your AccuWeather forecast.
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5: WILQ AccuWeather.
6: Partly cloudy for the overnight hours and a low at 60. Monday, mostly sunny. It'll be a hot day. A thunderstorm in the afternoon. A high Monday at 92. Clouds and sun. A hot day on Tuesday. An afternoon thunderstorm and a high 93. Mostly cloudy. Won't be as warm on Wednesday. A couple of showers. Afternoon thunderstorm. Could see some damaging wind, though. High on Wednesday afternoon, just 80. AccuWeather anytime at WILQ.com. I'm Steve Williams.

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Well, days like these, Taylor Swift is planning her wedding. Yeah, TMZ says she is allegedly calling celebrity friends to invite them to her wedding, as she is skipping the save the date cards and going straight to phone calls. T-Swizzle, I'm still waiting for my phone call. It's Michael Ray here at the Q.

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So tune in and give it a try from WILQ.

Our eyes in the sky, Maverick Michael sees all the traffic conditions Friday afternoons. He has the backyard broadcast and traffic reports between 3 and 5 p.m. It's brought to you by Performance Towing and Recovery Service, Rare Country 105.1 WILQ. They show up no matter what.

0: it's killing me. Parker McCollum, Country 105.1 WILQ. 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
3: WILQ AccuWeather. Partly cloudy for the overnight hours and a low at 60. Monday, mostly sunny. It'll be a hot day. A thunderstorm in the afternoon. A high Monday at 92. Clouds and sun. A hot day on Tuesday. An afternoon thunderstorm and a high 93. Mostly cloudy. Won't be as warm on Wednesday. A couple of showers. Afternoon thunderstorm. Could see some damaging wind, though. A high on Wednesday afternoon, just 80. AccuWeather anytime at WILQ.com. 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

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Yellow dog school bus, kicking up red bus, kicking us.

I'm not sure if you're going to like this or not, but today is National No Dirty Dishes Day. Yeah, today, take a break from your regular routine of washing dishes. That's right, let your sink pile up with dirty plates, cups, and silverware. I can't do that in my house because I would have a cat in the sink licking off the plates. Hey, good morning, Country 105.1 WILQ. Eric Spencer here with you with the Up All Night Show. Hope your morning's off to a good start. Don't go looking. It's Jackson Dean. Got a head full of

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0: Man of Air, Chris Jansen, Country 105.1 WILQ. See, he's not afraid to go out and buy beer with this economy. Hey, WSBN says a Georgia mother recently used a five-year-old to help break into a motel room. Yeah, investigators say Charisma Brown told Gerald Waddell to unlock a door after putting him through a window. Brown was charged with burglary, theft by taking, and contributing to the delinquency of a minor. Waddell was charged with burglary and theft by taking. So the five-year-old was charged? Charisma Brown told Gerald Waddell to unlock the door after putting him through the window. So the five-year-old was charged with burglary and theft. Wow, great mother there. But why would you charge a five-year-old? He's doing what he was told by his mother. She should do all the punishment for that crime. Cut up Air Church, Jelly Roll, the Kentucky Headhunters, and your AccuWeather forecast.
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5: Partly cloudy for the overnight hours and a low at 60. Monday, mostly sunny. It'll be a hot day. A thunderstorm in the afternoon. A high Monday at 92. Clouds and sun. A hot day on Tuesday. An afternoon thunderstorm and a high 93. Mostly cloudy. Won't be as warm on Wednesday. A couple of showers. Afternoon thunderstorm. Could see some damaging wind, though. A high on Wednesday afternoon, just 80. AccuWeather anytime at WILQ.com. I'm Steve Williams.

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AMC Plus will become the exclusive U.S. streaming home for the beloved British science fiction series Doctor Who, starting on June 11th. It's Carly Pearson, Riley Green here at the Cube.

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From the big tippers to the third shifters, we're playing all your country favorites in the Susquehanna Valley. 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

0: Yeah, that's something to be proud of. Montgomery Gentry, Country 105.1 WILQ. 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
5: Partly cloudy for the overnight hours and a low at 60. Monday, mostly sunny. It'll be a hot day. A thunderstorm in the afternoon. A high Monday at 92. Clouds and sun. A hot day on Tuesday. An afternoon thunderstorm and a high 93. Mostly cloudy. Won't be as warm on Wednesday. A couple of showers. Afternoon thunderstorm. Could see some damaging wind, though. High on Wednesday afternoon, just 80. AccuWeather anytime at WILQ.com. I'm Steve Williams.
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Saturday night at 7 o'clock, it's Country Countdown USA with host Lon Helton. 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Good morning again. Eric Spencer here with you up all night show, hanging out with you for one more hour. Let's count it down now.

0: Yeah, a little too drunk, but still easy to love. Dust Lynch Country 105.1 WILQ. And being too drunk might actually explain what happened to this guy. Or maybe not. KCEN says a Teague, Texas man was recently airlifted to a hospital after accidentally shooting himself while hog hunting. That cries out redneck right there. The man told officers a hog attacked him before he fired his gun by mistake. EMS treated him at the scene before he was ambulanced into a medical facility. He is expected to be okay after shooting himself while hog hunting. Here, piggy, piggy, piggy, piggy, piggy. Got up, Sam Hunt, Tyler Hubbard, George Strait, and your AccuWeather forecast.
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6: W-I-L-Q, AccuWeather.
7: Partly cloudy for the overnight hours and a low at 60. Monday, mostly sunny. It'll be a hot day. A thunderstorm in the afternoon. A high Monday at 92. Clouds and sun. A hot day on Tuesday. An afternoon thunderstorm and a high 93. Mostly cloudy. Won't be as warm on Wednesday. A couple of showers. Afternoon thunderstorm. Could see some damaging wind, though. High on Wednesday afternoon, just 80. AccuWeather anytime at WILQ.com. I'm Steve Williams.

Leaving the night on and leaving rehab? Yeah, Tiger Woods has been seen in public for the first time since leaving a rehab facility in Switzerland. This comes after his March DUI arrest following a crash in Florida. Hope to see Tiger Woods hitting the green sometime soon and not other vehicles. It's Alan Langley here at the Q.

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0: I'd say listen here because the music's really good. Everybody sounds like they're enjoying themselves, and they talk about things that are going on right here in our town.
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0: Let him in anyway. Nova Blake Shelton Country 105.1 WILQ. And I am going to let him in. That's Sean Carey, because my time is done here at Country 105.1 WILQ. But don't worry, I'll be back here later today or tonight, depending on how you look at it. You. Yeah, you out there. Have a good morning and have a great day. Keep listening for the sounder to get registered for the Q Camper giveaway with Roan's RV. 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And if you go hog hunting today, just make sure you don't shoot yourself. Okay? I want to see you tomorrow night. Got it? Good.
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0: Partly cloudy for the overnight hours and a low at 60. Monday, mostly sunny. It'll be a hot day. A thunderstorm in the afternoon. A high Monday at 92. Clouds and sun, a hot day on Tuesday. An afternoon thunderstorm and a high 93. Mostly cloudy. Won't be as warm on Wednesday. A couple of showers. Afternoon thunderstorm. Could see some damaging wind, though. The high on Wednesday afternoon, just 80. AccuWeather anytime at WIOQ.com. I'm Steve Williams.
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6: Good morning. 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It looks like a couple of days of summer heat and humidity to begin the week, with temperatures getting past 90 today and tomorrow. While a thunderstorm could pop either afternoon, the best chance of a thunderstorm will be Wednesday as a cold front slides through the area. It'll be much cooler behind it for Thursday and Friday into the Memorial Day weekend. The details, the forecast, sunshine and some clouds today, a hot, rather humid day with a thunderstorm in spots this afternoon, the high 94. And mainly clear, warm and humid tonight, though 63. For tomorrow, times of sun and clouds, hot and humid, a spotty afternoon thunderstorm, high 93. For Wednesday, clouds, some sun, and not as warm. Chance of a shower and thunderstorm, especially in the afternoon, the high 80. Much cooler and less humid Thursday. We'll see 11 to 13 hours of sunshine today, 9 to 11 hours of sunshine tomorrow, and 3 to 5 hours of sunshine Wednesday. Look for a light to moderate dew tonight and again tomorrow night. The average relative humidity, 55% today, 70% tonight, and 55% tomorrow, 65% Wednesday. Wind south to southwest at 7 to 14 miles per hour today. Light and variable winds tonight. Southwest winds 8 to 15 miles per hour later tomorrow. Winds becoming northwest at 7 to 14 miles per hour later Wednesday. Drying will be very good today and tomorrow, poor Wednesday. There may be an hour of rain this afternoon and this evening, but any rainfall amounts generally a tenth of an inch or less. There should be no rain overnight. There may be an hour of rain in places tomorrow afternoon. Again, rainfall amounts a tenth of an inch. Look for 1 to 2 hours of rain Wednesday with rainfall amounts less than 1/4 inch. AccuWeather anytime at WILQ.com. I'm meteorologist Joe Lundberg.
7: All right, Joe, thanks. Welcome back in from the weekend. 5:23, a very warm start this morning here in Williamsport. 64, less than a half an hour away from the official sunrise at 5:47. And going down tonight, 8:23 at Carey's Corner from your Q Camper giveaway station.

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2: Good morning. Here's your exclusive Susquehanna Valley farm forecast. It looks like a couple of days of summer heat and humidity to begin the week, with temperatures getting past 90 today and tomorrow. A thunderstorm could pop either afternoon. The best chance of a thunderstorm will be Wednesday as a cold front slides through the area. It'll be much cooler behind it for Thursday and Friday into the Memorial Day weekend. The details, the forecast, sunshine and some clouds today. A hot, rather humid day with a thunderstorm in spots this afternoon, the high 94. And mainly clear, warm and humid tonight, though 63. For tomorrow, times of sun and clouds, hot and humid, a spotty afternoon thunderstorm, high 93. For Wednesday, clouds, some sun and not as warm. Chance of a shower and thunderstorm, especially in the afternoon, a high 80, much cooler and less humid Thursday. We'll see 11 to 13 hours of sunshine today, 9 to 11 hours of sunshine tomorrow, and 3 to 5 hours of sunshine Wednesday. Look for a light to moderate dew tonight and again tomorrow night. The average relative humidity, 55% today, 70% tonight, and 55% tomorrow, 65% Wednesday. Wind south to southwest at 7 to 14 miles per hour today. Light and variable winds tonight. Southwest winds 8 to 15 miles per hour later tomorrow. Winds becoming northwest at 7 to 14 miles per hour later Wednesday. Dry will be very good today and tomorrow, poor Wednesday. There may be an hour of rain this afternoon and this evening, but any rainfall amounts generally a tenth of an inch or less. There should be no rain overnight. There may be an hour of rain in places tomorrow afternoon. Again, rainfall amounts a tenth of an inch. Look for 1 to 2 hours of rain Wednesday with rainfall amounts less than 1/4 inch. AccuWeather anytime at WILQ.com. I'm meteorologist Joe Lundberg.
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10: No dirty dishes at our place, that's for sure, thanks to the button I pushed as I walked out the door 2 hours ago.
11: I think I have one peanut butter covered knife.
10: Okay. Yeah, I think a couple of them ended in the dishwasher, too. Lots of
11: You're lucky.
10: And lots
11: I'm
10: of,
11: the dishwasher at my house.
10: Lots of spoons used for cereal and yogurt and chia seeds and all that stuff.
11: Right?
10: So, yeah.
11: I like the plastic ones that you can just, you know, use once or twice.
10: Plastic spoons?
11: Yeah.
10: Gone.
11: Done. If you decide not to wash those out.
10: I'll admit, though, we use a lot of paper plates instead of so.
11: Absolutely.
10: Yeah, yeah.
11: I'm with you there.
10: That helps out a lot.
11: I did just run out of I just had my last paper plate. Okay. It's time to go shopping.
10: Time to get more.
11: Okay. Because that's possible.
10: Look who's back from the three-day weekend.
11: Hi.
10: Hi.
11: Nice to be back. Great. Thanks to Barb for filling in for me.
10: Thank you, Barb. Appreciate that. Yep, yep. Awesome job on Friday by her.
11: Yes.
10: You're rested, relaxed, a little out-of-state road trip for you. Good for you.
11: Yeah. So back in town.
10: Okay.
11: The cat's happy I'm back.
10: I bet.
11: Where have you been?
10: Yeah, exactly. You probably weren't even back in the apartment for like 30 seconds. All right, time for a treat.
11: It was that extra, brrr, like, hey, I think I remember you.
10: Mommy's home.
11: Certainly.
10: And like 2 minutes later, the way cats are, then just kind of drifts off in the other room. Okay, great, mommy's home.
11: She was right. It was a lot closer this morning than yesterday, than before last week, I mean.
10: As parents, as cats, it's like, yeah, we live in their homes.
11: Pretty, it's true.
10: You know?
11: I am the servant. The servant's home.
10: I know. That's for sure.
11: The feeder.
10: They call me the feeder. And they call us WILQ, home of the Q Camper giveaway with Roan's RV. Another week of qualifying starting up. And if you're late to the party, we'll tell you what it's all about in a skosh. And of course, Freddie's got the news all morning long. And what is in the headlines?
11: Well, 24 people were displaced after a Williamsport apartment fire yesterday. And the annual float and fire event coming up to Lock Haven this weekend, or coming up soon. We'll check that. Plus, WILQ Sports coming up after Fox News at Carrie's Corner.
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1: Fox News. I'm Ted Lindner. President Trump's weighing whether to resume military action against Iran and spoke to Israeli Prime Minister Benjamin Netanyahu by phone this weekend.
4: Regional intelligence sources tell Fox News they assess the Iranians believe they can drag out this current stalemate for at least 2 weeks. But the prevailing assessment inside of Iran is that President Trump may resort to military action.
1: Fox's Trey Yings. One of the four Canadians aboard that cruise ship that was hit with Honda virus has tested positive for the illness. The four Canadians returned to British Columbia a week ago. The infected person's traveling partner, however, tested negative. Three people have died from the virus since the outbreak began on the cruise ship called MV Hondius. And the Cleveland Cavaliers are moving on to the NBA Eastern Conference Finals after knocking off the Detroit Pistons in Game 7, 125-94. They'll take on the New York Knicks starting Tuesday night in New York City. 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
11: It's 6:01 and 63 degrees. I'm Freddie Hammer with this WILQ news update. Firefighters in Williamsport rescued residents and pets on Sunday after a two-alarm apartment fire displaced at least 24 people at the Mary Slaughter Homes on Brandon Place. Officials say the fire started in a second-floor apartment and filled parts of the 27-unit building with smoke, while crews also revived two unconscious cats with oxygen after carrying them from the structure. No injuries were reported, and the cause remains under investigation. City leaders in Williamsport are delaying proposed changes to the city's juvenile curfew after residents and council members raised concerns about stricter rules and steeper fines. The proposal would lower curfew for minors from 11 p.m. to 9 p.m. and increase penalties for violations. But council voted to table the measure for further discussion with community groups, youth mentors, police, and city leaders before bringing it back for a vote. Voters across Lycoming County are preparing to head to the polls tomorrow for Pennsylvania's primary election. Polling places will be open from 7 a.m. until 8 p.m., with county officials encouraging voters to double-check their polling locations before heading out. Election officials also remind voters that anyone in line by 8 p.m. will still be allowed to cast a ballot. More information is available at Lycoming County Elections website, lyco.org. And the Lock Haven Fire Department is bringing back its annual fire float event next month along with the Susquehanna River. Organizers say the second annual float will take place Saturday, June 20th, starting at 11, with participants traveling from Hanna Park to the Lock Haven City Beach. Community members are encouraged to bring their own floats and enjoy a day on the river with friends and family. More information is available on the Lock Haven Fire Department's Facebook page. And checking sports queue in NASCAR, Denny Hamlin survived a chaotic first-ever NASCAR All-Star race at Dover Motor Speedway to capture the $1 million prize Sunday night. He rebounded from a qualifying spin, led 103 laps, and held off Chase Briscoe. Denny was first, Chase Briscoe second, Eric Jones third, Austin Dillon fourth, and Connor Zillish was fifth, rounding out the top five.
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8: Sunshine mixed with a few clouds today, becoming hot and rather humid with a stray afternoon thunderstorm, high 94. The record is 95, set at 1962. Mainly clear, warm and rather humid tonight, though 63. A mix of sun and clouds, hot and humid tomorrow. Again, a spotty afternoon thunderstorm at best, the high 93. The record 96 was set in 1996. For Wednesday, clouds, some sun and not as warm with a chance of a shower or thunderstorm, especially in the afternoon, the high 80. AccuWeather anytime at WILQ.com. I'm meteorologist Joe Lundberg.
10: Mostly cloudy as we head out the door at 6:04. 64, warm start here at Carey's Corner on a back-to-work, back-to-school Monday from your Q Camper giveaway station.
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Scotty McCreary, Country 105.1 WILQ. Just a few weeks away from Scotty 6-7, June 7th here in town for his show at the Journey Bank Community Arts Center. 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Back in from the weekend, Carrie's Corner and Sean in 612, and we've got a couple of toasty days on tap. Going to be knocking on the door of breaking record highs. Today, it was 95, set back in 1962. It's going to be close. We may tie it. 94, the projected high today from Joe Lundberg at AccuWeather. A very humid day today. Can't rule out a thunderstorm in spots this afternoon. We'll find out how hot it's going to be tomorrow and when the cool down happens later on in the week. Joe will have the extended forecast in about 20 minutes, part of our next info block with Freddie at 6:30. 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Kerry Chronicles for Monday, May the 18th. 138th day of the year, 227 to go till 2027. Well, today is I Love Reese's Day, Reese's Peanut Butter Cups. It's also Hot Wheels Day, International Museum Day, National Cheese Soufflé Day, as we mentioned earlier, National No Dirty Dishes Day, and National Visit Your Relatives Day.

0: New Jersey. 1978, the Buddy Holly story starring Gary Busey in the role of Buddy released in the United States. Making world headlines today, 1980, Mount St. Helens, the volcano out in the Pacific Northwest exploded, leaving 57 people dead or missing. TV today, 1998, Murphy Brown wrapping up the series with Candace Bergen on CBS. 2004, sports, Randy Johnson, the big unit, became the oldest pitcher in Major League Baseball history to throw a perfect game. He was 40 at the time. The lefty retired all 27 to lead the Diamondbacks in their win over the Braves 2-0. Actor and writer Charles Grodin passed away this day 5 years ago in 2021, and one of the greatest football players that ever lived. Also dabbled into acting. Jim Brown passed away 3 years ago today in 2023. Reggie, named a candy bar after him. Legendary New York Yankee, also played for the Oakland A's for a time. Reggie, 80 today. Tina Fey, Saturday Night Live, Mean Girls and 30 Rock, 56. As we mentioned a few moments ago, George Strait, the legend, King George today, turning 74. On Monday, May 18th, in the Cary Chronicles, and quarter after 6 and 6:15 at WILQ.
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0: 1051 WYLQ, Megan Maroney from your Q Camper giveaway station. Very busy weekend with us. We kicked it off last Friday at Northeast Title and Tag, their big grand opening just off the Golden Strip in Williamsport. And thanks to the Grasso family for their hospitality. Great to meet Joey, the owner, president, and CEO, along with his wife and mom. Family-run business started out in the early 70s out in Nepa in the Clark Summit area and now branching out to the Susquehanna Valley. So make sure your boats, your campers, your RVs are all ready to go. Titles, tags, and when it's time to get an update on your car, auto, and business insurance, give them a holler. Northeast Title and Tag just off the Golden Strip in Williamsport. We appreciate everybody stopping by on Friday afternoon, including David Miller of Mentorsville. David was our big prize pack winner. All right, we've got hopefully a winning forecast with meteorologist Joe Lundberg. Looks like a little taste of summer here over the next few days. We'll find out how hot it's going to get. Freddie back from her three-day weekend off, and she'll have the headlines, of course, throughout the morning with WYLQ. No relation to me, but she's got a birthday today. Holly Carey and Muncie and Lexi Sokoli and Blossberg, and even two dozen, 24 for Lexi today on this day, Monday, May 18th. First qualifiers of the week for the birthday anniversary prize pack. We'll find out who gets the goodies and where the dart lands Friday morning at 9 with WYLQ.
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9: Good morning at 6:31 and 64 degrees. I'm Freddie Hammer with this WILQ News update. All four crew members ejected safely after two Navy jets collided and crashed Sunday during an air show at a Mountain Home Air Force Base in western Idaho. A Bradford County woman has been sentenced for her role in the 2024 murder and dismemberment of a man whose body was later chopped up and burned. Prosecutors say 51-year-old Rhonda Parker received 15 to 40 years in state prison after being convicted of third-degree murder in the death of Michael Pruitt. Investigators say Parker helped lure Pruitt to her home, where her estranged husband later ambushed and killed him. Police in Shamokin have charged a city man with arson after investigators determined he set a massive North Franklin Street fire earlier this month. Officials say 62-year-old Joseph Reichner was badly burned in the May 4th blaze that displaced up to 13 people and left several homes uninhabitable. Reichner faces multiple felony charges, including arson and risking a catastrophe. He continues recovering from his injuries in the hospital. The Lake Cumming County Commissioners have approved a new agreement aimed at improving emergency response at the county's 911 center. Officials say the priority dispatch system will guide dispatchers through standardized questions and allow them to provide consistent life-saving medical instructions to callers before first responders arrive on the scene. The five-year program is expected to cost just over $100,000 and will be reimbursed through Pennsylvania Emergency Management funding. And the Milton Rotary Club has donated a new set of American flags to the borough of Milton to replace those flying along the Governor James Pollock Memorial Bridge. Borough workers are expected to install the flags before Memorial Day, continuing a tradition the Rotary Club supported since the bridge dedication in 1987. Club leaders say the project is meant to promote patriotism, unity, and community pride during the nation's upcoming 250th anniversary celebration. And checking Sports Cue, in Major League Baseball yesterday, it was Guardians over Reds 10-3, Orioles beat the Nationals 7-3, Phillies over Pirates 6-0, Mets beat the Yankees 7-6, Diamondbacks over Rockies 8-6, Dodgers beat the Angels 10-1. Major League Baseball tonight, Reds play the Phillies, 6:40 p.m. on MLB.TV.
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11: Good morning, here's your exclusive Susquehanna Valley Farm Forecast. Looks like a couple of days of summer heat and humidity to begin the week, with temperatures getting past 90 today and tomorrow. While a thunderstorm could pop either afternoon, the best chance of a thunderstorm will be Wednesday as a cold front slides through the area. It'll be much cooler behind it for Thursday and Friday into the Memorial Day weekend. The details, the forecast, sunshine and some clouds today, a hot, rather humid day with a thunderstorm in spots this afternoon, the high 94, and mainly clear, warm and humid tonight, low 63. Tomorrow, times of sun and clouds, hot and humid, a spotty afternoon thunderstorm, high 93. For Wednesday, clouds, some sun, and not as warm. A chance of a shower and thunderstorm, especially in the afternoon, the high 80. Much cooler and less humid Thursday. We'll see 11 to 13 hours of sunshine today, 9 to 11 hours of sunshine tomorrow, and 3 to 5 hours of sunshine Wednesday. Look for a light to moderate dew tonight and again tomorrow night. The average relative humidity, 55% today, 70% tonight, and 55% tomorrow, 65% Wednesday. Wind south to southwest at 7 to 14 miles per hour today. Light and variable winds tonight. Southwest winds 8 to 15 miles per hour later tomorrow. Winds becoming northwest at 7 to 14 miles per hour later Wednesday. Dry will be very good today and tomorrow, poor Wednesday. There may be an hour of rain this afternoon and this evening, but any rainfall amounts generally a tenth of an inch or less. There should be no rain overnight. There may be an hour of rain in places tomorrow afternoon. Again, rainfall amounts a tenth of an inch. Look for 1 to 2 hours of rain Wednesday with rainfall amounts less than 1/4 inch. AccuWeather anytime at WILQ.com. I'm meteorologist Joe Lundberg.
0: We're live at 6:35 and the sun trying to crack through the clouds in the Loyal Sock part of town. 63, a warm start here as we roll out of the weekend and getting closer to the official kickoff of summer 2026 from your Q Camper giveaway station. And coming up here at Carrie's Corner in less than 10 minutes, is your daily coffee habit making you more tired?

0: 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Hottest in country for sure. After sweeping the ACMs last night in Las Vegas, a huge congratulations to Ella Langley, Choosin Texas Song of the Year, Single of the Year. Ella is Female Artist of the Year and also nailing down the Music Event of the Year with Riley Green for their song Don't Mind If I Do. Big night for Ella Langley. She is on an absolute heater in country music. And Cody Johnson, too, big winner last night. Entertainer of the Year and Male Artist of the Year. And in case you missed the 61st ACM Awards, it was live on Amazon Prime. And you can catch it archived there as well. 6:43, and we're going to be catching some hot weather for the next couple of days around the valley. Close to breaking a record high today, 95 set back in 1962. It'll be close to at 94, the projected high. We're back into the 90s tomorrow and short of a high that was record that was set back 30 years ago. And then we'll cool back to 80 with some showers and thunderstorms on Wednesday. 64 currently at WILQ. We'll have an encore Pledge of Allegiance from Donald Schick Elementary coming up at 7. You have your coffee here this morning, already added with your cup of coffee. Well, your daily coffee habit might actually be making you more tired. Registered dietitians across the country say lots of us use coffee as a band-aid instead of addressing lifestyle factors that make us tired. A caffeine does give us an energy boost, but it can wear off and make you feel tired, more tired than before. It's just like an up and down roller coaster, right? Hard to cut out coffee completely because, believe it or not, coffee is good for you. A daily coffee habit, it's linked to several health benefits. Gut health, mood gets better. Also, you can lower and decrease your chances of heart disease, stroke, and colon cancer by having a daily dose of coffee. But best to have it black. Don't add all the extra junk in it and all the extra sugar and the creams with all the artificial stuff. Tell you the go-to that I found for my coffee, it is organic half and half creamer with omega-3s, so it's excellent stuff. So my recommendation to you, if you just like coffee with cream, go with that instead of the powder. All the powder, I had the powder stuff with the coffee for years and years and didn't think it was all that bad, but worse off than you think. So cheers, and have an extra cup on me this morning. Just keep it under 5. 6:45 at WILQ.
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Billy's cheating is my pawpaw. He gets his orders from my mama. She makes him walk the line. 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

0: Story 1051 WILQ Be By You, the new one with Luke Combs from your Q-Camper giveaway station with Roan's RV. We have 60 on-air finalists making our way toward 105, and then we make our way to Roan's RV for the big grand finale day, Saturday, June 13th. We find out who wins all the prizes valued up and over $21,000, including the 2026 Jayco J-Flight SLX Sports Edition travel trailer, which is on display right outside our front door at WILQ World Headquarters in Loyal Sox. So if you're ever in our neck of the woods, come over, take a gander at it. Could be in your driveway making memories for years to come. So make your way to WILQ.com for complete contest rules, regs, and info. And of course, that cue to call, we drop it more than once a day between 6 a.m. and 6 p.m. Monday through Friday. So be listening for that. You'll need to be caller number 9 soon when you hear it with WILQ. All right, we're going to be toasty around here for the next few days. Highs in the 90s will be close to breaking a record high today that was set back in 1962, 95 back then. Maybe a little shy of tying that record today. Looks like a high of 94 at this point. And another day in the 90s tomorrow before it cools down on Wednesday with some showers and thunderstorms. Warm start this morning, 63 at WILQ. Don't forget, tomorrow is primary election day, and if you're going to be in the Hughesville area, the American Legion at 76 North Main Street, they've got their primary election day soup and bake sale. That'll start bright and early, 8 a.m., and they'll keep it rolling till it's sold out. So stop over and see them. 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We care about the Susquehanna Valley and you at WILQ. Monday, May 18th, local celebrity birthdays today. Lexi Sokoli in Blossburg, 24. And a happy day also to Holly Carey of Muncie. And our first two qualifiers of the week for Friday morning at 9 for that birthday anniversary prize pack. Donald Schick Elementary, we've got a class there with an encore pledge right before our news block with Freddie. Deeper dive into Sports Q, and in less than 1 hour, you'll have a shot to play and hopefully win the Coast to Work Challenge with WILQ.
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3: I pledge allegiance to the flag of the United States of America and to the republic for which it stands, one nation, under God, indivisible, with liberty and justice for all.
4: Fox News, I'm Deborah Valentine. A drone strike near a nuclear power plant belonging to one of Iran's neighbors, prompting concerns of a dangerous escalation of tensions in the Middle East. Fox's Jonathan Savage.
5: The UAE, which has previously accused Iran of drone strikes, called the incident an unacceptable act of aggression. Iran, meanwhile, says negotiations with the U.S. continue via Pakistani mediation.
4: Over the weekend, President Trump warned the clock is ticking, threatening more military action against Iran. Severe storms expected to stretch from Texas to Michigan over the next 2 days. Fox's Marianne Rafferty has details.
6: Heavy rain, strong winds, large hail, and tornadoes are all possible. At least one large tornado has already destroyed several buildings in Nebraska.
4: The severe weather threat for the central U.S. continues through Tuesday. 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
7: Good morning. It's 7:02 and it's 66 degrees. I'm Freddie Hammer with this WILQ News update. Firefighters in Williamsport rescued residents and pets on Sunday after a two-alarm apartment fire displaced at least two dozen people at the Mary Slaughter Homes on Brandon Place. Officials say the fire started in a second-floor apartment and filled parts of the 27-unit building with smoke, while crews also revived two unconscious cats with oxygen after carrying them from the structure. No injuries are reported, and the cause remains under investigation. City leaders in Williamsport are delaying proposed changes to the city's juvenile curfew after residents and council members raised concerns about stricter rules and steeper fines. The proposal would lower curfew for minors from 11 p.m. to 9 p.m. and increase penalties for violations. But council voted to table the measure for further discussion with community groups, youth mentors, police, and city leaders before bringing it back for a vote. Voters across Lycoming County are preparing to head to the polls tomorrow for Pennsylvania's primary election. Polling places will be open from 7 a.m. until 8 p.m., with county officials encouraging voters to double-check their polling locations before heading out. Election officials remind voters that anyone in line by 8 p.m. will still be allowed to cast a ballot. More information is available at Lycoming County Elections website, lyco.org. And the Lock Haven Fire Department is bringing back its annual fire float event next month along the Susquehanna River. Organizers say the second annual float will take place Saturday, June 20th, starting at 11, with participants traveling from Hanna Park to the Lock Haven City Beach. Community members are encouraged to bring their own floats and enjoy a day on the river with friends and family. More information is available on the Lock Haven Fire Department's Facebook page. And checking Sports Q. In the NBA East semifinals from yesterday, it was Cavaliers over the Pistons, 125-94. Cleveland wins their series 4-3. NBA West Finals Game 1 starts off tonight. Spurs versus Thunder, 8:30 p.m. on NBC and Peacock.
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9: Sunshine mixed with a few clouds today, becoming hot and rather humid with a stray afternoon thunderstorm, high 94. The record is 95, set in 1962. Mainly clear, warm, and rather humid tonight, though 63. A mix of sun and clouds, hot and humid tomorrow. Again, a spotty afternoon thunderstorm at best, the high 93. The record 96 was set in 1996. For Wednesday, clouds, some sun, and not as warm, with a chance of a shower or thunderstorm, especially in the afternoon, the high 80. AccuWeather anytime at WILQ.com. I'm meteorologist Joe Lundberg.
1: Live at 7:05, clouds are quickly breaking up. We're going from mostly cloudy to partly to mostly sunny here. 65 at Carey's Corner on a back-to-work, back-to-school Monday from your Q Camper giveaway station.
0: Serving the Susquehanna Valley for over 50 years, this is Country 105.1.

KLQ, Chief and Sean Carey's Corner in 713, and Eric Church's graduation speech at the University of North Carolina. All over the internet, you got to check it out, like a 20, 25-minute speech. The chords of the guitar weaved into his graduation message. Truly one-of-a-kind commencement address for the class of 2026 for the Tar Heels. AccuWeather around here, we've got some hot conditions over the next couple of days. We were close to 90 in a few locations yesterday in the upper 80s. 94 will be the high. Record for the day, 95, set back in 1962. Close to breaking another record for tomorrow that's been in the books for 30 years. More information in the extended forecast.

0: 600 on the Twin Valleys Talk Network. Hopefully you had a chance to catch the race yesterday on the Twin. And if you did, you've got the question and answer for the countdown from Daytona to Pocono. We'll be looking for that answer at 10:40 this morning. And your shot to win $200 in gift cards from Pocono Raceway. Baseball action from yesterday. Baltimore over the Nationals 7-3. The Phillies with a three-game sweep over the Buccos in Pittsburgh 6-0. That was the score of the game on Saturday, 6-0. Back-to-back 6-0 shutouts for Philly over Pittsburgh. And the Mets clipping the Yankees. Mets taking 2 out of 3 from New York over the weekend during rivalry weekend. Mets 7, Yankees 6. Tonight, Cincinnati's in Philadelphia to kick off a three-game series with the Phillies. That'll be at 6:40 on NBC Sports Philadelphia. And in the Bronx tonight, the Blue Jays and the Yankees at 7:05. NBA playoffs, the Cavaliers eliminated Detroit, the number one seed, 125-94. The Cavaliers winning the series 4-3. Next up will be the Eastern Conference Final between Cleveland and the New York Knicks. Western Conference Final starts tonight, game number one, with the Spurs and the Oklahoma City Thunder, the defending NBA champions. Tip tonight, 8:30 on NBC and streaming on Peacock. Aaron Rye captured the PGA Championship outside of Philadelphia with a steady final round performance, highlighted by a dramatic 68-foot birdie putt on 17. Rye finished ahead of a crowded field of golf stars and said he was going to celebrate at Chipotle for a championship meal after his final round. Football from over the weekend, we heard out of Pittsburgh that Aaron Rodgers, he's going to be back for one more year. He signed a one-year $25 million deal with the Steelers. He'll get at least 22, but with incentives, it could bump up to 25. And he threw for over 3,300 yards and 24 touchdowns for the black and gold last year. Horse racing, Napoleon Solo won the 151st Preakness at Laurel Park outside of Baltimore. Napoleon was in second place right out of the gate, took the lead through the stretch. Napoleon continued going and was never in trouble of losing the lead. And in MMA Saturday night, Ronda Rousey defeated Gina Carano in 17 seconds. So if you're in the kitchen getting a beer, you probably missed out on the bout. 17 seconds, that was it. They headlined a Most Valuable Promotions MMA card that was streamed on Netflix. And you're up to date. That's Sports Cube at 7:17. Those are just some of the games people are playing.
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0: 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All right, we are 2 weeks and 1 day away from opening night at Journey Bank Ballpark at Historic Bowman Field with your 2026 Williamsport Crosscutters. Opening night, they'll take on West Virginia. Going to be a special night because the Cutters are going to wear special Williamsport Grays throwback jerseys. Grays, the nickname of the team when Bowman Field opened up 100 years ago. 20s and 30s, the Grays played here, and those jerseys will be available to fans in an online auction after the game. So very excited. Maybe add that to your collection. Good luck. Bid high, bid often. And head to crosscutters.com for your opening night tickets, so your season tickets and so much more. Or this morning after 10, call the Cutters hotline at 570-326-3389. And our buddy Gabe Sinacropi, he's going to be ramping up those Cutters on deck updates on the Crosscutters YouTube channel. So check them out there. And check in with the air conditioning today, because we got a toasty one, 94, close to breaking a record high that's been in the books since the 60s. And we'll get more information on that next. Extended AccuWeather with Joe Lundberg. And about 20 minutes away, your shot to win in the Coast to Work Challenge. Happy birthday today to Sawyer Kinley. She's from Williamsport. Birthday girl today. 24th birthday today for Lexi Sokoli of Blossburg, plus Holly Carey, no relation, in Muncie, for Monday, May the 18th. And they're now in our first qualifiers of the week for the birthday anniversary prize pack. We'll find out who gets the goodies Friday morning at 9, just like Dave Hirsch of Watsontown. Davey Baby turned 58 last Tuesday, able to turn that into a win for him with Country 105.1.
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8: Good morning. It's 7:32 and 67 degrees. I'm Freddie Hammer with this WILQ News Update. Thousands of people streamed onto the National Mall for a day-long prayer rally yesterday, billed as a rededication of our country as one nation under God. A Bradford County woman has been sentenced for her role in the 2024 murder and dismemberment of a man whose body was later chopped up and burned. Prosecutors say 51-year-old Rhonda Marie Parker received 15 to 40 years in state prison after being convicted of third-degree murder in the death of Michael Pruitt. Investigators say Parker helped lure Pruitt to her home, where her estranged husband later ambushed and killed him. Police in Shamokin have charged a city man with arson after investigators determined he set a massive North Franklin Street fire earlier this month. Officials say 62-year-old Joseph Reichner was badly burned in the May 4th blaze that displaced up to 13 people and left several homes uninhabitable. Reichner faces multiple felony charges, including arson and risking a catastrophe. He continues recovering from his injuries in the hospital. The Lake Cumming County Commissioners have approved a new agreement aimed at improving emergency response at the county's 911 center. Officials say the priority dispatch system will guide dispatchers through standardized questions and allow them to provide consistent life-saving medical instructions to callers before first responders arrive on the scene. The five-year program is expected to cost just over $100,000 and will be reimbursed through Pennsylvania Emergency Management funding. And the Milton Rotary Club has donated a new set of American flags to the borough of Milton to replace those flying along the Governor James Pollock Memorial Bridge. Borough workers are expected to install the flags before Memorial Day, continuing a tradition the Rotary Club has supported since the bridge dedication in 1987. Club leaders say the project is meant to promote patriotism, unity, and community pride during the nation's upcoming 250th anniversary celebration. And checking sports Q, in NASCAR, Denny Hamlin survived a chaotic first-ever NASCAR All-Star race at Dover Motor Speedway to capture the $1 million prize Sunday night. Hamlin rebounded from a qualifying spin, led 103 laps, and held off Chase Briscoe in a race that featured eight caution flags involving 23 drivers. Denny Hamlin was first, Chase Briscoe second, Eric Jones third, Austin Dillon fourth, and Connor Zillish rounded out the top five.
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10: Good morning. Here's your exclusive Susquehanna Valley farm forecast. It looks like a couple of days of summer heat and humidity to begin the week, with temperatures getting past 90 today and tomorrow. While a thunderstorm could pop either afternoon, the best chance of a thunderstorm will be Wednesday as a cold front slides through the area. It'll be much cooler behind it for Thursday and Friday into the Memorial Day weekend. The details, the forecast, sunshine and some clouds today, a hot, rather humid day with a thunderstorm in spots this afternoon, the high 94. And mainly clear, warm and humid tonight, though 63. For tomorrow, times of sun and clouds, hot and humid, a spotty afternoon thunderstorm, high 93. For Wednesday, clouds, some sun and not as warm. A chance of a shower and thunderstorm, especially in the afternoon, a high 80. Much cooler and less humid Thursday. We'll see 11 to 13 hours of sunshine today, 9 to 11 hours of sunshine tomorrow, and 3 to 5 hours of sunshine Wednesday. Look for a light to moderate dew tonight and again tomorrow night. The average relative humidity, 55% today, 70% tonight, and 55% tomorrow, 65% Wednesday. Wind south to southwest at 7 to 14 miles per hour today. Light and variable winds tonight. Southwest winds 8 to 15 miles per hour later tomorrow. Winds becoming northwest at 7 to 14 miles per hour later Wednesday. Drying will be very good today and tomorrow, poor Wednesday. There may be an hour of rain this afternoon and this evening, but any rainfall amounts generally a tenth of an inch or less. There should be no rain overnight. There may be an hour of rain in places tomorrow afternoon. Again, rainfall amounts a tenth of an inch. Look for 1 to 2 hours of rain Wednesday with rainfall amounts less than 1/4 inch. AccuWeather anytime at WILQ.com. I'm meteorologist Joe Lundberg.
6: Mostly sunny in Williamsport. 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

0: Country 105.1 WILQ, your Q Camper giveaway station with Roan's RV, south of Sanity. Zach Top's latest in 743. A couple of hot days here for us in the Susquehanna Valley. Let's just jump right in. Let's just jump right into summer, right? I mean, last Thursday, it was, what, 50? Burr cold, and now, if it's burr cold, you'll be standing in front of the air conditioner. 94 our high today, just a tick off from tying the record high, 95, set back in 1962. Tomorrow's record high, 96, set back in 96, will be a couple of degrees short of that. So a couple in the 90s here back-to-back. It'll be short of a heat wave because Wednesday we got some storms that'll be flaring up and highs will be about 80. Much cooler than that then for Thursday and Friday, too, driving into the holiday weekend. Temps moving up quickly, 68 here at WILQ. Coast to Work Challenge not far away. We found this story about a 33-year-old woman named Layden Richardson, got divorced a little while ago, and had an interesting response in court when the judge asked her what she wanted in the final settlement. She said, "I want the car, I want the dog, and I want his Netflix password." Kind of tongue-in-cheek, but she was like, "Hey, but I want that Netflix password because, you know, Netflix is constantly hiking their prices." Well, she was able to get it. Maybe it was kind of tongue-in-cheek, but she still has access to the account. At this point, we'll see if he updates it or decides to cancel out of Netflix altogether. But she just said, hey, it was just one small thing at the end of a very tough, heavy, stressful process. I will try not to make it stressful for you, but for everybody else, we'll cheer you on and make it exciting. Coast to Work Challenge, and get on the toll-free and see if you can be a winner next with WILQ.
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0: 7:49 at Carrie's Corner, and for the first time this week, let's play the Coast to Work Challenge. 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And if you win this morning, you'll qualify for next Friday morning, the 29th at 9 a.m., our May drawing for Coast, 400 off your next set of tires from Coast. And congratulations to Jim King of Du Bois Town. He was our April winner of the 400. 570-322-6011 and 1-800-377-1051. All right, we got a round of general knowledge, true or false trivia to get to. Good morning, WILQ. You are the leadoff hitter. Good luck to you. The video game industry was one of the first sectors to use AI programming in the 1980s. According to the New York Times, the video game industry was one of the first sectors to use artificial intelligence programming in the 1980s. True or false?
1: True.
0: That is true. The four ghosts who chase Pac-Man differently based on the player's real-time movements, there was actually AI had something to do with that back in the early 1980s. How about that? Fall leaf colors. Fall leaf colors are actually present year-round. The red, orange, and yellow pigments only show up once chlorophyll breaks down in autumn. Fall leaf colors are actually present year-round. The red, orange, and yellow pigments only show up once chlorophyll breaks down in autumn. True or false?
1: True.
0: That is true. Chlorophyll is the chemical that makes the leaves green in the first place. The band at Tiger Woods' 2004 wedding was Green Day. The band at Tiger Woods' 2004 wedding was Green Day. For the win, true or false?
1: True.
0: No, false. It was not Green Day. Thanks a lot for trying. WILQ, you are next up in the Coast to Work Challenge. The band that played at Tiger Woods' 2004 wedding was Hootie and the Blowfish. The band at Tiger Woods' 2004 wedding reception was Hootie and the Blowfish. True or false?
2: True.
0: That is true. One down and two to go. Miami. Miami is the only major American city founded by a woman. Miami is the only major American city founded by an American woman. True or false?
2: False.
0: That is true. Her name, Julia Tuttle. Julia Tuttle was the one who named Miami, Miami, and she owned a citrus company back in the day. WILQ, you are next up in the Coast Work Challenge. The longest word in English has 189,819 letters. The longest word in English has 189,819 letters. True or false? Okay, nobody there. Let's try one more and then we'll skedaddle. WILQ, you're next up in the Coast to Work Challenge. The longest word in English has 189,819 letters. True or false?
2: True.
0: That is true. Don't ask me what the word is. I wouldn't have time to, if I pronounced it. We'd be spilling into Keith Kitchen's show after 2 o'clock this afternoon. So we ain't got time for that. The contestants on Jeopardy all stand on platforms that are adjusted to make sure they're all the same height. The contestants on Jeopardy all stand on platforms that are adjusted to make sure they all are the same height. True or false?
2: True.
0: Yep, that is true. So when you watch Jeopardy tonight, you have to keep a close eye on them. Yeah, they all look kind of like the same size. Richard Gere went to Harvard for free. Richard Gere went to Harvard for free on scholarship for the win. True or false?
2: False.
0: That is correct. He did get a scholarship, but he went to the University of Massachusetts Amherst. He got a free ride. Okay, so what was the scholarship? I'll give you a bonus if you can name the scholarship, if it's true or false. The scholarship he got for University of Amherst, Massachusetts, was gymnastics. A gymnastics scholarship for Richard Gere. For the bonus, true or false?
2: I'd say false. He's more of a psychology guy, isn't he?
0: Well, he actually majored in philosophy, but he did get a gymnastics scholarship. And he dropped out after 2 years when the acting bug hit him. So, yep, so gymnastics fell through. Well, he's still probably rather philosophical, but the acting turned out pretty good. Well, you turned out a win, didn't get the bonus, but still you got the victory. What's your name and where you're from?
2: Trevor Hall of Williamsport.
0: Trevor! All right, that's how we get the Monday underway with a big, happy, positive win from Trev. And now next Friday, you got a shot at that Coast 400. So hang in there for that. Good luck, and we'll have more Coast for you tomorrow morning just after 7:45 on the queue.

0: Country 105.1 WILQ, your Q Camper giveaway station with Roan's RV. Just before 8, Carrie's Corner and Sean, we got a traffic trouble spot here in Lycoming County. It's in front of Keystone Furniture at 890 Lycoming Mall Drive. 890 Lycoming Mall Drive in front of Keystone Furniture within the last 15-20. Catching word of a motor vehicle accident there, so avoid that stretch of Lycoming Mall Drive so you can stay on time this morning with WILQ. Almost time for Freddie to get us up to date with local headlines, and she'll also have our Hollywood headlines in the Showbiz Buzz, and we'll also get a recap of the ACMs from last night in Las Vegas. Hot conditions over the next couple of days as we just dive right into summer with the forecast. You just never know at the drop of a dime when the temperatures are going to drop or whether they're going to skyrocket. Well, they're going to skyrocket over the next few days. Yesterday, a lot of locations were upper 80s, so that'll help us get acclimated to today, but stay hydrated if you're going to be out quite a bit. 94 will be our high, almost close to tying the record of 95 set back in 1962. Tomorrow's high, 96, set back in 1996, will be a few degrees shy of that as well. Then we'll have some showers and storms. That'll be a safe bet coming up on Wednesday as temps cool back to around 80. Temps off to the races this morning, pushing 70 already here at WILQ. Monday, May the 18th, happy birthday today to Sawyer Kinley. She's from Williamsport. Happy day to Sawyer. Plus Holly Carey of Muncie and Lexi Sokoli of Blossburg, and even two dozen. Lexi, 24 today. And our first qualifiers of the week for the birthday anniversary prize pack. Congratulations to Dave Hirsch of Watsontown. Davey Baby feeling great, 58, had a birthday last Tuesday. Able to parlay that into a win for that freshly baked cake from Sam's Club, as well as a fresh bag of Utz quality snacks, Pepsi products, and a box of Kellogg's Frosted Cherry Pop-Tarts from Kellanova in Muncie. That prize pack again on the line at 9 when we fling the dart Friday morning here at WILQ.
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8: Fox News, I'm CJ Papa. President Trump serves up another warning as the ceasefire in the Middle East remains in effect.
9: For Iran, the clock is ticking and they better get moving fast or there won't be anything left of them. Time is of the essence. Axios reports U.S. officials say Trump wants a deal to end the war, but Iran's rejection of many of his demands and refusal to make meaningful concessions on its nuclear program has put the military option back on the table.
8: Fox's Doug Luzader, the Israeli military starts intercepting boats today that are part of the latest wave of flotilla activists trying to break the blockade of Gaza. More than 50 boats are reported to be part of the protests. A drone strike targeting the only nuclear power plant in the United Emirates. But Sunday's attack did not cause major damage. No group has taken responsibility. 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
10: morning. It's 8:03 and 70 degrees. I'm Freddie Hammer with this WILQ News Update. Firefighters in Williamsport rescued residents and pets on Sunday after a two-alarm apartment fire displaced at least two dozen people at the Mary Slaughter Homes on Brandon Place. Officials say the fire started in a second-floor apartment and filled parts of the 27-unit building with smoke, while crews also revived two unconscious cats with oxygen after carrying them from the structure. No injuries are reported, and the cause remains under investigation. City leaders in Williamsport are delaying proposed changes to the city's juvenile curfew after residents and council members raised concerns about stricter rules and steeper fines. The proposal would lower curfew for minors from 11 p.m. to 9 p.m. and increase penalties for violations, but council voted to table the measure for further discussion with community groups, youth mentors, police, and city leaders before bringing it back for a vote. Voters across Lycoming County are preparing to head to the polls tomorrow for Pennsylvania's primary election. Polling places will be open from 7 a.m. until 8 p.m., with county officials encouraging voters to double-check their polling locations before heading out. Election officials also remind voters that anyone in line by 8 p.m. will still be allowed to cast a ballot. More information is available at the Lycoming County Elections website, lyco.org. And the Lock Haven Fire Department is bringing back its annual fire float event next month along the Susquehanna River. Organizers say the second annual float will take place Saturday, June 20th, starting at 11 a.m., with participants traveling from Hanna Park to the Lock Haven City Beach alongside local firefighters. Community members are encouraged to bring their own floats and enjoy a day on the river with friends and family. More information is available on the Lock Haven Fire Department's Facebook page. And checking Sports Q, in Major League Baseball, there's Guardians over the Reds 10-3, Orioles beat Nationals 7-3, Phillies over the Pirates 6-0, Mets beat the Yankees 7-6, Diamondbacks over the Rockies 8-6, Dodgers beat the Angels 10-1, and the, what is it, it's the Reds and the Phillies playing tonight at 6:45 p.m.
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12: Sunshine mixed with a few clouds today, becoming hot and rather humid with a stray afternoon thunderstorm, high 94. The record is 95, set in 1962. Mainly clear, warm and rather humid tonight, though 63. A mix of sun and clouds, hot and humid tomorrow. Again, a spotty afternoon thunderstorm at best, the high 93. The record 96 was set in 1996. For Wednesday, clouds, some sun and not as warm with a chance of a shower or thunderstorm, especially in the afternoon, the high 80. AccuWeather anytime at WILQ.com. I'm meteorologist Joe Lundberg.
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0: Good morning, WILQ. You're starting off the week on the right foot because you are our latest finalist in the Q Camper giveaway from Roan's RV. You're caller 9.
1: I've been trying for a while.
0: Well, the trying paid off. Now you're going to be with us for the big grand finale June 13th. What's your name and where are you from?
1: Karen Root,
0: Ralston. Karen, awesome job by you. We will see you at Roan's RV June 13th. Maybe you'll be taken back to Ralston, the Jayco J-Flight SLX Sports Edition travel trailer. Or maybe your share of over $21,000 in prizes. Karen is finalist number 61 out of the 105 on-air finalists. They'll be with us in just a few short weeks at Roan's RV. Karen also with a shot to win lots of other awesome prizes, including a $1,300 Weber Searwood XL 600 wood pellet grill from Ellery Now in Montoursville, and valued at over $1,000, a terrain archer hunting blind from Old Barn Equipment in Pennsdale. 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That cue to call can drop anytime, 6 a.m. to 6 p.m. Monday through Friday. AccuWeather today, we got a hot one, 94, close to setting the record of 95 set back in 1962. Can't rule out a thunderstorm in spots this afternoon and going into this evening, and we're now 68 at WILQ. It's Carrie's Corner, and Sean, thank you for getting the week underway with us. Are things never good enough for you? Well, then this clip is for you. Jerry Seinfeld is in the Morning Funnies.
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5: 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Just

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1: Country 105.1 WILQ. Denny Hamlin taking the checker yesterday at the All-Star Race at the Monster Mile in Dover. Hopefully you had a chance to hear it on the Twin Valleys Talk Network. And if you did, you've got the latest question and answer in the countdown from Daytona to Pocono. We'll need that answer from you at 10:40 this morning so you can be the winner of $200 in gift cards for the Tricky Triangle Pocono Raceway. Getting closer to that Pocono race on the way on June 14th on Flag Day. Head to WILQ.com. Click the Q race car on the homepage for more info on the countdown from Daytona to Pocono. Belated birthday greeting from yesterday, Jocelyn Bentley, 18, from South Williamsport. And here today on May the 18th, Sawyer Kinley of Williamsport, Holly Carey of Muncie, and Lexi Sokoli of Blossburg. Happy 24th to Lexi today. And they're now in for the birthday anniversary prize pack drawing. We've got the goodies, and we'll find out who gets them and where the dart lands with Freddie Friday morning at 9. Freddie lands in here back in studio to get us caught up with headlines. Also, Hollywood headlines in the Showbiz Buzz, a recap of the ACMs from last night, and of course, more of your country favorites, and the exclusive hot AccuWeather forecast from meteorologist Joe Lundberg.
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6: Good morning. It's 8:31 and 71 degrees. I'm Freddie Hammer with this WILQ News Update. A Bradford County woman has been sentenced for her role in the 2024 murder and dismemberment of a man whose body was later chopped up and burned. Prosecutors say 51-year-old Rhonda Marie Parker received 15 to 40 years in state prison after being convicted of third-degree murder in the death of Michael Pruitt. Investigators say Parker helped lure Pruitt to her home, where her estranged husband later ambushed and killed him. Police in Shamokin have charged a city man with arson after investigators determined he set a massive North Franklin Street fire earlier this month. Officials say 62-year-old Joseph Reichner was badly burned in the May 4th blaze that displaced up to 13 people and left several homes uninhabitable. Reichner faces multiple felony charges, including arson and risking a catastrophe. Reichner continues recovering from his injuries in the hospital. The Lycoming County Commissioners have approved a new agreement aimed at improving emergency response at the county's 911 center. Officials say the priority dispatch system will guide dispatchers through standardized questions and allow them to provide consistent life-saving medical instructions to callers before first responders arrive on the scene. The five-year program is expected to cost just over $100,000 and will be reimbursed through Pennsylvania Emergency Management funding. And the Milton Rotary Club has donated a new set of American flags to the borough of Milton to replace those flying along the Governor James Pollock Memorial Bridge. Borough workers are expected to install the flags before Memorial Day, continuing a tradition the Rotary Club has supported since the bridge dedication in 1987. Club leaders say the project is meant to promote patriotism, unity, and community pride during the nation's upcoming 250th anniversary celebration. And checking SportsQ, the NBA East semifinals from yesterday, Cavaliers defeating the Pistons 125-94. Cleveland wins that series 4-3. The West finals start tonight, Game 1, Spurs versus Thunder, 8:30 p.m. on NBC and Peacock.
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7: Good morning. 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Looks like a couple of days of summer heat and humidity to begin the week, with temperatures getting past 90 today and tomorrow. While a thunderstorm could pop either afternoon, the best chance of a thunderstorm will be Wednesday as a cold front slides through the area. It'll be much cooler behind it for Thursday and Friday into the Memorial Day weekend. The details, the forecast, sunshine and some clouds today, a hot, rather humid day with a thunderstorm in spots this afternoon, the high 94, and mainly clear, warm and humid tonight, low 63. Tomorrow, times of sun and clouds, hot and humid, a spotty afternoon thunderstorm, high 93. For Wednesday, clouds, some sun, and not as warm. A chance of a shower and thunderstorm, especially in the afternoon, a high 80. Much cooler and less humid Thursday. We'll see 11 to 13 hours of sunshine today, 9 to 11 hours of sunshine tomorrow, and 3 to 5 hours of sunshine Wednesday. Look for a light to moderate dew tonight and again tomorrow night. The average relative humidity, 55% today, 70% tonight, and 55% tomorrow, 65% Wednesday. Wind south to southwest at 7 to 14 miles per hour today. Light and variable winds tonight. Southwest winds 8 to 15 miles per hour later tomorrow. Winds becoming northwest at 7 to 14 miles per hour later Wednesday. Drying will be very good today and tomorrow. Poor Wednesday. There may be an hour of rain this afternoon and this evening, but any rainfall amounts generally a tenth of an inch or less. There should be no rain overnight. There may be an hour of rain in places tomorrow afternoon. Again, rainfall amounts a tenth of an inch. Look for 1 to 2 hours of rain Wednesday with rainfall amounts less than 1/4 inch. AccuWeather anytime at WILQ.com. I'm meteorologist Joe Lundberg.
8: Live at 8:35, humidity ramping up this morning, 68, but we have an AccuWeather real feel at 76 before we get to that projected high of 94 this afternoon. 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

0: on WILQ, I promise you, she will wake up smiling this morning. We'll tell you why in a sec. Ella Langley, great new duet with Morgan Wallen, I Can't Love You Anymore at 8:42. If you love summer, you'll love the AccuWeather, especially for today and tomorrow. Highs in the low 90s. We're going to be close to breaking record highs, maybe even today. That's been in the books for over 60 years. 95 that was set back in 1962. Projected high 94. So we'll be close, off by a whisker, and pushing 70 already this morning at WILQ as we dive right into the showbiz buzz.
1: Well, talking about Ella Langley, she was one of the biggest winners at the 61st ACM Awards with her hit Choosin' Texas, taking home both Song of the Year and Single of the Year. The singer from Alabama won Artist Songwriter of the Year and picked up the Music Event of the Year for her duet with Riley Green, Don't Mind If I Do, capping off a breakout night for one of country music's fastest rising stars. Other ACM winners included Cody Johnson for Entertainer of the Year and Male Artist of the Year. Brooks and Dunn won for Duo of the Year. Isn't that like before? Haven't they done that? Won that before? They must have.
0: This just in, yeah.
1: It's like 15 times for them winning Duo of the Year or something like that. Dang. Good stuff.
0: Yeah.
1: Let me see. Album of the Year, Parker McCollum. Entertainer of the Year, like I said, Cody Johnson. I don't think you can get past any of these other names. It's just Ella Langley, Brooks and Dunn, Cody Johnson.
0: That's a great win by Parker McCollum, too.
1: Yeah,
0: Album
1: for
0: of the
1: sure.
0: Year, that's terrific for him.
1: That was for his self-titled album,
0: yeah,
1: for sure.
0: Yeah.
1: Congratulations to all those winners. The Michael Jackson biopic, Michael, reclaimed the number one spot in its fourth weekend, pulling in about $26 million domestically, pushing its worldwide total now past $700 million. I think we're going to have to go see this now, darn it.
0: And, well, in time for the sequel, right?
1: Yeah, because they're going to have to focus on the rest of his life.
0: Yeah.
1: They didn't focus on any of the scandals.
0: We may have to wait till 28, though, for the sequel.
1: Okay.
0: Well, because how many times did they hit roadblocks for this one, right?
1: Sure. Yeah. With all the legal stuff and the family signing off on everything.
0: I have a feeling they could be going down that road again.
1: It's going to be worse this time.
0: I mean, wishful,
1: more scandals.
0: Wishful thinking they want a sequel out in 27. That could be pushing it a little bit.
1: They have to write the screenplay and get the cast and get the approval and all the things that you're talking about.
0: All that legal mumbo-jumbo.
1: Right.
0: Crap.
1: Here's more mumbo jumbo. They keep talking about James Bond picking one. Well, now apparently this particular outlet says the search for the next James Bond is officially underway.
0: Thought it was underway.
1: I know. My gosh. Amazon has quietly started auditioning actors now to replace Daniel Craig.
0: That must have been speculation months ago that the search was on. But yeah.
1: Well, that's just what you get when you get to showbiz buzz like this, because people just say one thing and you never know. So maybe it's really real and they're going to actually find a new James Bond, whether it's a girl or not.
0: Yeah. I thought they could be leaning in that direction.
1: Yeah, for sure.
0: You know?
1: I mean, that was one of those rumors that came around.
0: Kind of like with Kathy Bates, with the Matlock role on CBS.
1: Right.
0: Yeah. Kind of down that road.
1: Absolutely.
0: Wouldn't be surprising, right?
1: Right. I think it's a good idea. You know, I've also said before Doctor Who's like that, and, you know.
0: Isn't Jamie Lee Curtis involved in the Murder, She Wrote reboot?
1: I don't know.
0: Something like that.
1: Okay.
0: I kind of thought I saw something on that.
1: Interesting.
0: Yeah.
1: That sounds good. She'd be good in that.
0: She would be.
1: Barbara Streisand will not attend the Cannes Film Festival, to receive the honorary Palme d'Or after suffering a knee injury. She said on the advice of her doctors, as she continues recovering from the knee injury, she's unable to attend. This year, Streisand added she was honored by the recognition.
0: What could she possibly done to create the knee injury?
1: Gardening.
0: Gardening?
1: Gardening. Just checking. Maybe that.
0: Her and Jim.
1: You never know. Motorcycle riding.
0: The AAMCO man.
1: Walking down her steps. You know, it can happen. Brushing her hair. That's what happens to all of us. Oh, I threw out my back. How? Brushing my hair. Oscar-winning actor and Indianapolis native Brendan Fraser will wave the green flag as the honorary starter for the upcoming Indianapolis 500 May 24th. The Motor Speedway president Douglas Bowles says that Fraser's participation honors military service during Memorial Day weekend for the greatest spectacle in racing. And finally, Tom Cruise will perform his own dangerous stunts again for Top Gun 3. There's a real sense of unease behind the excitement, though. Tom's built this reputation on pushing physical limits, but at this time of his life, the margin for error is much smaller. So we'll see if he does any real stunts or...
0: Here could be an item.
1: Yes.
0: Tom Cruise and Pam Anderson.
1: She's sort of with everybody lately. Wasn't she with her co-host before? For
0: Liam Neeson summer when they were filming Naked Gun.
1: But then they said that was kind of fake.
0: That was kind of like playing off of each other.
1: Maybe this one's a fake one too.
0: Okay.
1: They're our crying wolf.
0: Which one will be jumping on the couch first?
1: Jeez, who knows?
0: Place your bets.
1: He's mature now. I don't think he's going to jump on the couch anymore.
0: You think?
1: Maybe.
0: Yeah.
1: That's my thought.
0: Okay.
1: That's Showbiz Buzz. I'm Freddie Hammer, WILQ, in Carrie's Corner.
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0: 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And just before 9, back in from the weekend, Carrie's Corner and Sean, we cranked up the weekend. Last Friday afternoon, we had our live broadcast just off the Golden Strip at the brand new location of Northeast Title and Tag. It was great to meet up with President, Owner, and CEO Joey Grasso, his wife and his mom. Family-owned business since the early 1970s after the first store was created out in Clark Summit in Northeast PA. They're branching out. Now, the Northeast Title and Tag in the Loyal Sox section of Williamsport is the westernmost location of Northeast Title and Tag. 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So we appreciate the hospitality they gave us on Friday and wish them all the best in their future endeavors. Also great to be part of the ribbon-cutting ceremony on Friday afternoon. We got photos and a little video of that on our Facebook page. And then we had Mark Mack on Saturday at the re-grand opening of Tractor Supply in Milton. Had a couple of big winners from there. Oh, by the way, our winner on Friday at Northeast Title and Tag, our prize pack winner on Friday with me was David Miller of Montoursville. David, make sure you get in here, get your prize pack lickety-split, all right? Also, on Saturday with Mark Mack, he had his re-grand opening broadcast at Tractor Supply in Milton. And way to go to Rick Hitchcock of Laceyville up in the Wyoming area, coming down to Milton to get his stuff at Tractor Supply and saving 10% off everything in the store. He was able to score tickets for Luke Bryan. Luke's going to be in concert on June 25th in Allentown. And Diana Lynn was our prize pack winner. Busy weekend with Northeast Title and Tag Friday and the Milton location of Tractor Supply on Saturday. A couple seconds away from 9, we got a hot day today. 95 is the record high today set back in 1962. We're going to be close to tying it today. Have a shot at 94, definitely in the 90s again tomorrow. Close to a record high that was set 30 years ago. And then a safe bet for some showers and thunderstorms to cool things down on Wednesday, although it will stay humid. 71 now at WILQ, and happy birthday. A belated one from over the weekend yesterday. 18th birthday for Jocelyn Bentley of South Williamsport. Celebrating today, Lexi Sicoli, 24 in Blossburg, Holly Carey in Muncie, and Sawyer Kinley here in Williamsport. Our first qualifiers of the week for the birthday anniversary prize pack will fling the dart at this time at 9 on Friday morning for the freshly baked cake from Sam's Club, fresh bag of Utz quality snacks, Pepsi products, and a box of frosted cherry Pop-Tarts from Kellogg's and Kellanova in Muncie. Congratulations to Dave Hirsch of Watsontown. Davey Baby turned 58 last Tuesday. Turned that into a win for him. We'll turn to Freddie to get us caught up with the local headlines next, and of course more of your country favorites and more qualifying too in the WILQ Q Camper giveaway from Roan's RV.
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6: Fox News, I'm Gianna Gelosi. President Trump says the clock is ticking for Iran, urging them to come to the table before it's too late, with Trump and Israel's Benjamin Netanyahu reportedly weighing resuming military action on the regime.
7: The president's post comes as reports indicate the Iranians have submitted a revised proposal to Pakistani mediators aimed at addressing some of the gaps in their previous response that President Trump described as a piece of garbage.
6: Fox's Trey Yings. Millions of Americans across the central U.S. will see some severe weather conditions to start the week.
8: Heavy rain, strong winds, large hail, and tornadoes are all possible. At least one large tornado has already destroyed several buildings in Nebraska. Thousands there are also without power. And severe storms are expected to stretch over 1,000 miles from Texas to Michigan.
6: And that is Fox's Marianne Rafferty. 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
9: It's 9:04 and 73 degrees. I'm Freddie Hammer with this WILQ News update. Firefighters in Williamsport rescued residents and pets on Sunday after a two-alarm apartment fire displaced at least two dozen people at the Mary Slaughter Homes on Brandon Place. Officials say the fire started in a second-floor apartment and filled parts of the 27-unit building with smoke, while crews also revived two unconscious cats with oxygen after carrying them from the structure. No injuries are reported, and the cause remains under investigation. City leaders in Williamsport are delaying proposed changes to the city's juvenile curfew after residents and council members raised concerns about stricter rules and steeper fines. The proposal would lower curfew for minors from 11 p.m. to 9 p.m. and increase penalties for violations, but council voted to table the measure for further discussion with community groups, youth mentors, police, and city leaders before bringing it back for a vote. Voters across Lycoming County are preparing to head to the polls tomorrow for Pennsylvania's primary election. Polling places will be open from 7 a.m. until 8 p.m., with county officials encouraging voters to double-check their polling locations before heading out. Election officials also remind voters that anyone in line by 8 p.m. will still be allowed to cast a ballot. More information is available at Lycoming County's elections website at lyco.org. And the Lock Haven Fire Department is bringing back its annual fire float event next month along the Susquehanna River. Organizers say the second annual float will take place Saturday, June 20th, starting at 11 a.m., with participants traveling from Hanna Park to the Lock Haven City Beach alongside local firefighters. Community members are encouraged to bring their own floats and enjoy a day on the river with friends and family. More information is available on the Lock Haven Fire Department's Facebook page. And checking Sports Q, in NASCAR, Denny Hamlin survived a chaotic first-ever NASCAR All-Star race at Dover Motor Speedway to capture the $1 million prize Sunday night. Hamlin rebounded from a qualifying spin, led 103 laps, and held off Chase Briscoe in a race that featured eight caution flags involving 23 drivers. Denny was first, Chase Briscoe second, Eric Jones third, Austin Dillon fourth, and Connor Zillish rounded out the top five.
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11: Sunshine mixed with a few clouds today, becoming hot and rather humid with a stray afternoon thunderstorm, high 94. The record is 95, set in 1962. Mainly clear, warm, and rather humid tonight, though 63. A mix of sun and clouds, hot and humid tomorrow. Again, a spotty afternoon thunderstorm at best, the high 93. The record 96 was set in 1996. For Wednesday, clouds, some sun, and not as warm with a chance of a shower or thunderstorm, especially in the afternoon, the high 80. AccuWeather anytime at WILQ.com. I'm meteorologist Joe Lundberg.
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0: Country 105.1 WILQ and Jordan Davis. Monday in Sean Carey's Corner. I realize, yeah, it's Monday, but already looking forward to a weekend. It's going to be filled with so much fun. Yeah, the long holiday weekend to officially kick off summer 2026. And that'll also include, of course, on Saturday night, Country Countdown USA. I mentioned Jordan Davis because he's going to be co-hosting with Lon Helton on Saturday night. The biggest songs right in the middle of the weekend as we go from 30 to number one at Country 105.1.
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7: Sunshine and some clouds today, becoming hot and rather humid. There may be an afternoon thunderstorm in spots. The high 94. The record is 95 set in 1962. Mainly clear, warm and humid tonight, though 63. Tomorrow, times of sun and clouds, hot and humid. Again, a spotty afternoon thunderstorm. High 93. The record is 96 set in 1996. Clouds, some sun, and not as warm Wednesday with a shower or thunderstorm, especially in the afternoon, high 80. AccuWeather anytime at WILQ.com. I'm meteorologist Joe Lundberg.

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0: 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The race will start at 9 a.m. outside the main gate and will finish inside the stadium on the field. 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A huge thank you to UPMC, Wise Markets, Woodlands Bank, as well as Bauer Electric and Generators. All going on June the 6th at Bowman Field, the Cutters 5K with the Cutters and WILQ.
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0: Country 105.1 WILQ. Huge congratulations to the class of 2026. High school graduations and commencement exercises will be starting next week. A week from Wednesday in Lewisburg, Thursday the 28th in Sewens Grove, Friday the 29th in Milton, and then early June the 2nd at St. John Newman, and on Thursday the 4th at Williamsport High. And we say hi to Ted Bennett. He steps in for more midday country favorites after 10. He'll start putting together at 11 a.m. the all-request lunch hour. At that time, give him a buzz. Let him know what you want to hear. You can score your free lunch from Subway. Have a shot to win that. And passes for a future night at the track at the Clinton County Speedway at the fairgrounds in Mill Hall. And, of course, the qualifying continues for the WILQ Q Camper giveaway with Roan's RV. We could drop that cue to call anytime before 6 p.m. Take time to get well-versed on what we have going on there on the Q Camper page at WILQ.com. Have a great day. Have an awesome one. Make it the best Monday ever. We'll see you tomorrow morning at Carrie's Corner anytime after 5A with WILQ.
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13: WILQ, AccuWeather.
14: Sunshine and some clouds today, becoming hot and rather humid. There may be an afternoon thunderstorm in spots. The high 94. The record is 95 set in 1962. Mainly clear, warm and humid tonight, though 63. Tomorrow, times of sun and clouds, hot and humid. Again, a spotty afternoon thunderstorm. High 93. The record is 96 set in 1996. Clouds, some sun, and not as warm Wednesday with a shower or thunderstorm, especially in the afternoon, high 80. AccuWeather anytime at WILQ.com. I'm meteorologist Joe Lundberg.
15: And a good morning to you. 3 minutes after 10 o'clock, currently sunny and 74 degrees. Teddy B, ready to roll.
6: You're just in time for another hour of your country favorites starting now on Country 105.1. W.

Nominate the Academy of Country Music Awards last night. Cody Johnson taking Entertainer of the Year. Let's do a review. We'll see how your favorite artist did last night at the 2026 Academy of Country Music Awards. In the meanwhile, here's Jason Aldean at WILQ.

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and a pack of mentholated Morgan Wallens for you. 20 cigarettes at Country 105.1 WILQ. Well, hey, Ella Langley. Boy, she dominated the 2026 Academy of Country Music Awards last evening, taking home 5 trophies from the MGM Grand Garden Arena in Las Vegas. Now, her sweeping victories included Female Artist of the Year, Artist Songwriter of the Year, Single and Song of the Year for Choosin' Texas, and then the Music Event of the Year for her collaboration on Riley Green's Don't Mind If I Do. Well, Cody Johnson, haven't heard much from him. Injured, had some problems with his vocal cords, but I think he's on his way back. Claimed the top honor, Entertainer of the Year, along with Best Male Vocalist. Parker McCollum surprised everyone by winning Album of the Year for his self-titled release. And the Red Clay Strays took Group of the Year, while Brooks and Dunn earned Duo of the Year. And Avery Anna, Tucker Wetmore won New Female and Male Vocalist categories, respectively. And, of course, Shania Twain hosted the 61st.

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10: Sunshine and some clouds today, becoming hot and rather humid. There may be an afternoon thunderstorm in spots. The high 94. The record is 95 set in 1962. Mainly clear, warm and humid tonight, though 63. Tomorrow, times of sun and clouds, hot and humid. Again, a spotty afternoon thunderstorm. High 93. The record is 96 set in 1996. Clouds, some sun, and not as warm Wednesday with a shower or thunderstorm, especially in the afternoon, high 80. AccuWeather anytime at WILQ.com. I'm meteorologist Joe Lundberg.
0: And a good morning to you at 1026, sunshine and 76 degrees.

It's Kane Brown here at WILQ on a warm Monday morning, currently 77 degrees, getting ready to take your request for that all-request lunch hour on Facebook.

0: Where it ends. Bailey Zimmerman, Country 105.1 WILQ. 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

0: All righty. What is turn two known as at the Pocono? What is turn two known as?
1: The tunnel turn.
0: Congratulations. 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

0: And what a busy hour, Country 105.1 WILQ. Well, we're ready to get busier. Let's take a request now on Facebook for our Subway I'll Request Lunch Hour. Or you can go on to WILQ.com. We got you covered. We'll play them back between noon and 1. We'll see if we can't make you a Lunch for Two winner. And a couple of tickets to the Clinton County Speedway. A lot of great racing going on down there, and you don't want to miss that. So keep it right here on WILQ.
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10: WILQ AccuWeather.
11: Sunshine and some clouds today, becoming hot and rather humid. There may be an afternoon thunderstorm in spots. The high 94. The record is 95 set in 1962. Mainly clear, warm and humid tonight, though 63. Tomorrow, times of sun and clouds, hot and humid. Again, a spotty afternoon thunderstorm. High 93, the record is 96 out of 1996. Clouds, some sun, and not as warm Wednesday with a shower or thunderstorm, especially in the afternoon, high 80. AccuWeather anytime at WILQ.com. I'm meteorologist Joe Lundberg.
12: And currently, it is 79 degrees with sunshine.
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Langley, Riley Green on WILQ. Well, the seven biggest turn-ons that have nothing to do with looks. If you ever wonder about that, well, we found a new survey called the Good Men Project. We'll give you that list. Coming up.

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0: be cool if you did. Blake Shelton on WILQ, your home of the Q Camper giveaway. Be listening for that Q to call. Be caller number 9 and you'll be qualified. We're taking your request too for the All Request Lunch Hour, brought to you by Subway. Clinton County Speedway tickets in there and lunch for two. We're doing a good time and having a good time on Facebook today. WILQ.com as well. Well, we were doing some research, the 7 biggest turn-ons that have nothing to do with looks, nothing to do with the way you look. This is according to a new survey by the Good Men Project. Number 7 was emotional presence. Number 6, a passion for something. 7 biggest turn-ons that have nothing to do with the way you look. Number 5, humor that feels intelligent. Number 4, the ability to make someone feel safe, because peace is seductive. Number 3 would be your wallet. Number 2, emotional intelligence. And number 1, the 7 biggest turn-ons that have nothing to do with looks, confidence without arrogance.
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4: WILQ, AccuWeather.
5: Sunshine and some clouds, hot and rather humid with a thunderstorm in spots today, the high of 94. Mainly clear, warm, and humid tonight, below 63. Sun and clouds Tuesday, hot and humid again with a spotty afternoon thunderstorm, a high 93. Not as hot Wednesday. We'll have clouds, some sun, a shower or thunderstorm around, especially in the afternoon, and those storms could produce localized damaging wind gusts, a high of 80. Mostly sunny, cooler and less humid Thursday, the high dialed back to 68. AccuWeather anytime at WILQ.com. I'm meteorologist Jason Caterina.
6: In the meanwhile, it is 79 degrees with sunshine.

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1: It was painted red, the stripe was white, it was 18 feet from the bow to the stern light. 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

0: Just an old plywood boat with a 75 Johnson electric choke.
1: Out near the old Boston farm, huh? Riding around, making memories. Alan Jackson on WILQ. Ian Munsick, haven't heard much of him. You will. Here's his debut

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0: Elena, right here in WILQ on the road less traveled. Well, hey, thanks for taking your traveling road and joining us for that all-request lunch hour. We got your requests. We are going through them, and we'll be playing them back between noon and 1. So keep it right here. Don't forget, too, Freddie Hammer, hard at work in the newsroom, always and naturally. She'll be coming up at high noon to give you all the sports and news and information, AccuWeather, that you need, too, with this warm weather. So keep it right here on WILQ.
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1: This is a Fox News alert. I'm CJ Papa. A judge in New York City makes a key ruling regarding some evidence in the case against accused CEO killer Luigi Mangione.
2: So it's the bullet magazine, his cell phone, his passport, his wallet, and a computer chip will not be allowed into evidence. The gun, the weapon that police say was used to kill Brian Thompson, the United Healthcare CEO, will be allowed into evidence.
1: Fox's Eric Schoen outside the courthouse, red notebook, not in the backpack, will also be allowed into evidence. Diplomatic efforts continue to prevent the war in Iran from resuming.
3: Diplomatic efforts are playing out. Reports indicate Iran has submitted a revised proposal to Pakistani mediators aimed at addressing some of the gaps in their previous response that President Trump called a piece of garbage.
1: Fox's Trey Ings in Tel Aviv. The price of oil is up today, but it's off its session highs. 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
4: Clear tonight with a low down to 63. Your exclusive AccuWeather forecast is coming up. I'm Freddie Hammer with this WILQ News Update. A Bradford County woman has been sentenced for her role in the 2024 murder and dismemberment of a man whose body was later chopped up and burned. Prosecutors say 51-year-old Rhonda Marie Parker received 15 to 20 years in state prison after being convicted of third-degree murder in the death of Michael Pruitt. Investigators say Parker helped lure Pruitt to her home, where her estranged husband later ambushed and killed him. Police in Shamokin have charged a city man with arson after investigators determined he set the massive North Franklin Street fire earlier this month. Officials say 62-year-old Joseph Reichner was badly burned in the May 4th blaze that displaced up to 13 people and left several homes uninhabitable. Reichner faces multiple felony charges, including arson and risking a catastrophe. Reichner continues recovering from his injuries in the hospital. The Lycoming County Commissioners have approved a new agreement aimed at improving emergency response at the county's 911 center. Officials say the priority dispatch system will guide dispatchers through standardized questions and allow them to provide consistent life-saving medical instructions to callers before first responders arrive on the scene. The five-year program is expected to cost just over $100,000 and will be reimbursed through Pennsylvania Emergency Management funding. And the Milton Rotary Club has donated a new set of American flags to the borough of Milton to replace those flying along the Governor James Pollock Memorial Bridge. Borough workers are expected to install the flags before Memorial Day, continuing a tradition the Rotary Club has supported since the bridge dedication in 1987. Club leaders say the project is meant to promote patriotism, unity, and community pride during the nation's upcoming 250th anniversary celebration. And checking SportsQ, Major League Baseball tonight, Guardians versus the Tigers at 6:40 on Fox Sports 1, Orioles versus the Rays at 6:40 on MajorLeagueBaseball.tv, Mets versus Nationals at 6:45 p.m., Reds play the Phillies at 6:40 p.m. tonight. Blue Jays and Yankees at 7:05, and Dodgers play the Padres at 9:40 p.m., each of those games on MLB.tv. NBA West Finals Game 1 tonight, Spurs versus Thunder, 8:30 p.m. on NBC and Peacock. Stanley Cup playoffs tonight, Game 7, Canadiens and Sabres, 7:30. They're tied up 3-3. Weather's next. I'm Freddie Hammer with this WILQ News Update.
5: WILQ, AccuWeather. Sunshine and some clouds, hot and rather humid with a thunderstorm in spots today. The high of 94, mainly clear, warm and humid tonight, below 63. Sun and clouds Tuesday, hot and humid again with a spotty afternoon thunderstorm, a high 93. Not as hot Wednesday, we'll have clouds, some sun, a shower or thunderstorm around, especially in the afternoon, and those storms could produce localized damaging wind gusts, a high of 80. Mostly sunny, cooler and less humid Thursday, the high dialed back to 68. AccuWeather anytime at WILQ.com. I'm meteorologist Jason Caterina.
6: And a good afternoon to you. Currently sunny and 82 degrees.
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0: Some tears of happiness for Judy Horn as she requested a 24th birthday song for her daughter, Raiden Wagner. Happy birthday, and Judy, many, many more. You did well, that's for sure. Keep it right here. We've got some good stuff. You know, Ella Langley dominated the Academy of Country Music Awards last evening, and here on the Request Hour as well, her big hit shows up next on WILQ.
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6: W-I-L-Q, AccuWeather.
7: Sunshine and some clouds, hot and rather humid with a thunderstorm in spots today. The high of 94. Mainly clear, warm and humid tonight, below 63. Sun and clouds Tuesday, hot and humid again with a spotty afternoon thunderstorm, a high 93. Not as hot Wednesday. We'll have clouds, some sun, a shower or thunderstorm around, especially in the afternoon, and those storms could produce localized damaging wind gusts, a high of 80. Mostly sunny, cooler and less humid Thursday, the high dialed back to 68. AccuWeather ready time at WILQ.com. I'm meteorologist Jason Caterina.
0: Thank you very much. Currently sunny, 83, and a request for Kathy at Country 105.1.

0: Jeopardy! Chris Jansen all for you on a Monday at WILQ. It's the All Request Lunch Hour, brought to you by Subway. Had some requested music from Liberty for Toby Keith. 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

got a request for Becky Long at Country 105.1 WILQ. Some of that good traditional George Strait music making her feel good on a warm one for a Monday. Here's Luke Bryan on the Q.

0: All righty then, Luke Bryan on Country 105.1 WILQ, congratulating our winner for the Subway all-request lunch hour for a Monday, a warm Monday indeed, high of right around 91 or 92 before the afternoon terminates. Well, Judy Horn, congratulations from Williamsport. You win the lunch for two and the two tickets for the Clinton County Speedway, all part of that Subway Subs all-request lunch hour at Country 105.1.
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10: WILQ, AccuWeather.
11: Sunshine and some clouds, hot and rather humid with a thunderstorm in spots today. The high of 94, mainly clear, warm and humid tonight. The low 63. Sun and clouds Tuesday, hot and humid again with a spotty afternoon thunderstorm. A high 93. Not as hot Wednesday. We'll have clouds, some sun, a shower or thunderstorm around, especially in the afternoon, and those storms could produce localized damaging wind gusts. The high of 80, mostly sunny, cooler and less humid Thursday. The high dialed back to 68. AccuWeather Ready Time at WILQ.com. I'm meteorologist Jason Caterina.
0: All righty. Thank you, Jason. Good afternoon to you. Currently sunny. It's 85 degrees.
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You're going to be all right when we get you qualified for the all-request lunch hour. 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

Working all night or can't get to sleep? It's the Up All Night Show with Eric Spencer. 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

0: Chesney at Country 105.1 WILQ. Don't forget that NASCAR excitement, the countdown from Daytona to Pocono. Elizabeth Young from Williamsport, our latest winner. You're going to get the answer to a trivia question. We're going to ask it to you next Monday morning, right after the race here on WILQ. And you're the first caller with the right answer. 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
5: W-I-L-Q, AccuWeather.
6: Sunshine and some clouds, hot and rather humid with a thunderstorm in spots today. The high of 94, mainly clear, warm and humid tonight, below 63. Sun and clouds Tuesday, hot and humid again with a spotty afternoon thunderstorm, a high 93. Not as hot Wednesday, we'll have clouds, some sun, a shower or thunderstorm around, especially in the afternoon, and those storms could produce localized damaging wind gusts, a high of 80. Mostly sunny, cooler and less humid Thursday, the high dialed back to 68. AccuWeather anytime at WILQ.com. I'm meteorologist Jason Caterina.
4: Well, it's currently sunny and 85 degrees.

It's Billy Currington at Country 105.1 WILQ. And don't it make you wonder what Keith Kitchen looks like in Bermuda shorts? Well, he comes your way at 2 o'clock. Bermuda shorts, you're going to have to use your mind to imagine Keith looking that way. Here's Bailey Zimmerman. Wow.

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1: 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The ceremony will honor the brave men and women who made the ultimate sacrifice while serving our country. 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

0: Country 105.1 WIOQ, Dan and Shay, and Keith Kitchen popping in and ready to go. No Bermuda shorts. A lot of folks were hoping you'd come strolling in your Bermuda shorts and dark glasses and maybe a muscle shirt.
1: Well, I didn't want to blind anybody.
0: Okay. So you took it easy on them, right?
1: Yes.
0: Yeah. But you are hobbling a little bit. And
1: well, that's just because... my body continuously reminds me that I'm not 25 anymore. Mm. My brain says, yes, you can. My body laughs.
0: Well, there you go. I understand that totally. But, boy, when you start lifting stuff and you get to a certain age, it's kind of tough. You got to do it the right way or you don't want to pay the piper.
1: Uh-huh. I'll agree with that.
0: Well, all right, but easy thing for you today, not physical strain, but mental strain. That Q Camper giveaway may come up at any moment, and we're excited about that.
1: That's right, so keep listening for the Q to call when you hear it. Be caller number 9, and don't forget, you can get all the details, information that you need about WILQ's Q Camper giveaway at WILQ.com.
0: Where short-timer Keith Kitchen's coming up next.
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8: W-I-L-Q, AccuWeather.
9: Sunshine and some clouds, hot and rather humid with a thunderstorm in spots today. The high of 94, mainly clear, warm and humid tonight, below 63. Sun and clouds Tuesday, hot and humid again with a spotty afternoon thunderstorm, a high 93. Not as hot Wednesday, we'll have clouds, some sun, a shower or thunderstorm around, especially in the afternoon, and those storms could produce localized damaging wind gusts, a high of 80. Mostly sunny, cooler and less humid Thursday, the high dialed back to 68. AccuWeather anytime at WILQ.com. I'm meteorologist Jason Caterina.
1: Thanks, Jason. Currently under mostly sunny skies, we're at 87 with Jelly Roll.
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0: Jordan Davis, Turn This Truck Around, Country 105.1 WILQ. Whenever I hear that song, all I can think about was mom or dad saying, don't make me turn this car around. You knew you were in trouble then. Uh-huh. Well, coming up this Sunday afternoon, early evening, the Coca-Cola 600, the longest race of the year from Charlotte Motor Speedway. Coverage will get underway at 5 o'clock Sunday afternoon. Green Flag Racing just after 6. Catch all the action on our sister station, the Twin Valley Stock Network, found here in the Williamsport area on AM 1340 and 101.7 FM. 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
2: WILQ AccuWeather. Sunshine and some clouds, hot and rather humid with a thunderstorm in spots today. The high of 94, mainly clear, warm and humid tonight, below 63. Sun and clouds Tuesday, hot and humid again with a spotty afternoon thunderstorm, a high 93. Not as hot Wednesday, we'll have clouds, some sun, a shower or thunderstorm around, especially in the afternoon, and those storms could produce localized damaging wind gusts, a high of 80. Mostly sunny, cooler and less humid Thursday, the high dialed back to 68. AccuWeather anytime at WILQ.com. I'm meteorologist Jason Caterino.
3: 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Currently under hazy, hot and humid skies, we are at 88 with Carrie Underwood.

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0: Wayne Brown, Country 105.1 WILQ, where we are playing more of your country favorites. Here's a Q-tip, my friend. The Eagle Grange is going to be hosting a Big Tam takeout dinner Saturday, June 13th. Meals will be available for pickup between 2 and 4 p.m. at the Eagle Grange Hall on 32 East Blind Road in Montgomery at the intersection of Route 15 and Blind Road. The menu will include baked ham, scalloped potatoes, green beans, glazed carrots, pepper cabbage, applesauce, a roll with butter, and homemade peach pie. A suggested donation is $15 per meal. Advance reservations are required and will be accepted on a first-come, first-served basis with a limit of 225 meals available. Early reservations are encouraged. 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

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Sean will have your opportunity to win a $50 Coast Tire gift certificate. 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

0: 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It'll be running June 1st through the 6th. They'll open nightly at 6. They'll have food vendors open, rain or shine, midway games. You don't want to miss it. The Turbotville Area Community Carnival, June 1st through the 6th. AccuWeather. Dwight Yoakam, Scotty McCreary, and more coming up next at WILQ.
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10: WILQ, AccuWeather.
11: Sunshine and some clouds, hot and rather humid with a thunderstorm in spots today. The high of 94, mainly clear, warm and humid tonight. The low 63. Sun and clouds Tuesday, hot and humid again with a spotty afternoon thunderstorm. A high 93. Not as hot Wednesday. We'll have clouds, some sun, a shower or thunderstorm around, especially in the afternoon, and those storms could produce localized damaging wind gusts. The high of 80. Mostly sunny, cooler and less humid Thursday. The high dialed back to 68. AccuWeather anytime at WIOQ.com. I'm meteorologist Jason Catarina.
4: Thanks, Jason. Currently under mostly sunny skies, we're at 88 with Dwight Yoakam.
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0: Jason Aldean at Country 105.1 WILQ, where we're playing more of your country favorites. 3:21 on this Monday afternoon. Yeah, it is only Monday, but the weekend's going to be here before you know it. It's not just any weekend. It's the Memorial Day weekend. And if you want to kick it off right, you don't want to miss the Backyard Broadcasting Friday afternoon traffic reports between 3 and 5 p.m. We'll keep you up to date on slow-moving traffic, accidents, and road construction, and it's all brought to you by Performance Towing and Recovery Service. 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
2: W-I-L-Q, AccuWeather. Sunshine and some clouds, hot and rather humid with a thunderstorm in spots today. The high of 94, mainly clear, warm and humid tonight, below 63. Sun and clouds Tuesday, hot and humid again with a spotty afternoon thunderstorm, a high 93. Not as hot Wednesday, we'll have clouds, some sun, a shower or thunderstorm around, especially in the afternoon, and those storms could produce localized damaging wind gusts, the high of 80. Mostly sunny, cooler and less humid Thursday, the high dialed back to 68. AccuWeather Ready Time at WILQ.com. I'm meteorologist Jason Caterina.
3: Thanks so much, Jason. Currently under mostly sunny skies, we're at 88 with Ella Langley.

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1: 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Here's a Q-tip. All Saints Episcopal Church is going to be having their pancake supper this Friday starting at 4:30. 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

0: Russell Dickerson at Country 105.1 WILQ 356 on this Monday afternoon. Lycoming County Dairy Promotions is looking for the new 2026-27 Dairy Princess. If you're a female between the ages of 16 and 24, single, never married, and no children, and have an affiliation to the dairy industry, please contact Yvonne Fogle at 570-584-4603 for details. Now, you do have to attend DP training July 7th through the 10th and the state competition September 17th through the 19th. Coming up next, Fox News, Brett Young, Corey Kennan Moore, all at WILQ.
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7: News. I'm John Saucier. A federal jury siding with OpenAI and its top executives in a feud with Elon Musk. The billionaire accused them of betraying a shared vision for it to guide artificial intelligence development as a nonprofit. Musk accused OpenAI CEO Sam Altman and his top deputy of shifting him more into a money-making mode behind his back. The judge accepted the verdict and dismissed Musk's claims. Disgraced South Carolina attorney Alec Murdoch is now suing the court clerk from his trial, Becky Hill, after the state Supreme Court overturned Murdoch's murder convictions, finding Hill's influence on the jury denied Murdoch a fair trial. His attorney, Jim Griffin.
5: We filed a lawsuit on behalf of Richard Alexander Murdoch Sr. versus Rebecca Hill. In this lawsuit, we file it under the federal civil rights statute.
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0: Your caller number 9, that makes you one of our 105 on-air qualifiers with WILQ's Q Camper giveaway with Roan's RV. Who's this and where are you calling from?
1: Marie Kreiner from Williamsport.
0: All righty, Marie, now you got to clear off Saturday, June 13th, so you can join us for the grand giveaway at Roan's RV. You'll be able to do that, won't you?
1: Yes, I can.
0: All right, then. Marie Kreiner of Williamsport, our latest qualifier with the WILQ Q Camper giveaway with Roan's RV. Need details, rules, regs? 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
8: WILQ AccuWeather. Mainly clear, it'll be warm and humid tonight, below 63. A mix of sun and clouds Tuesday, hot and humid, a spotty afternoon.

0: thunderstorm, the high 93. Then Wednesday, clouds, some sun, not as hot, but still warm with a shower or thunderstorm around, especially in the afternoon. Those storms could produce some localized damaging wind gusts, the high of 80 Wednesday. Mostly sunny, cooler and less humid Thursday with the high of 68. Mostly cloudy Friday, highs will be in the mid-60s. AccuWeather anytime at WILQ.com. I'm meteorologist Jason Catarina.
1: Thanks, Jason. Currently at 423 under mostly sunny skies. We're at 89 with Blake.

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0: 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Here's a Q-tip, my friend. St. John's United Methodist Church in Duart is hosting a drive-through chicken barbecue this Saturday from 4 till 6 p.m. Now, meals are $14 and will include chicken, baked beans, coleslaw, a baked potato, and cookies. 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That's a drive-through chicken barbecue at St. John's United Methodist Church, 49 River Road in Duart, this Saturday from 4 till 6. 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

0: 105.1 WILQ as we're playing more of your country favorites. 4:58 on this Monday afternoon. Don't forget, tomorrow is $2 Tuesday at the Bloomsburg Children's Museum at 2 West 7th Street in Bloomsburg. The third Tuesday of the month is always $2 admission all day. The exchange will host hands-on art card projects from 10 till 2. Up next, we've got Fox News, Carrie Underwood, George Burge, and more, all at Country 105.1 WILQ.
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3: Fox News. I'm Tom Graham. The Trump administration announcing the creation of a $1.7 billion fund to compensate those allegedly mistreated by the Biden-era Justice Department.
11: Acting Attorney General Todd Blanche says the fund sets up a lawful process for victims of lawfare and weaponization. Government watchdogs and Democrats say the fund has little oversight and will benefit friends of the president with meritless claims.
3: Fox's Jared Halpert, a jury ruling against Elon Musk over his lawsuit against OpenAI and its CEO, Sam Altman. Musk co-founded the company. He says it violated the founding mission as a nonprofit. OpenAI now operates as for-profit. Fox's Kelly Saberi.
12: Both sides have accused each other of being hypocritical. Musk's team has tried to paint Altman as an untrustworthy businessman.
3: Federal jury finding Musk exceeded the statute of limitations in bringing the case. 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

0: Wayne Brown at Country 105.1 WILQ 520 Monday afternoon. This coming weekend, it's the Memorial Day weekend and the unofficial start of summer. And if you're looking for a fun, active event for the kids this summer, Williamsport Crosscutters will be hosting a free pitch hit and run competition Sunday, June 7th at Journey Bank Ballpark at historic Bowman Field. This event will give boys and girls ages 7 to 14 the chance to show off their baseball and softball skills and maybe, just maybe, earn a trip to compete at the MLB World Series. Registration and check-in will begin at 9 a.m. that day. Competition will start at 10. Space is limited, and online registration is required at crosscutters.com. 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
2: WILQ AccuWeather.
3: Mainly clear. It'll be warm and humid tonight. Below 63. A mix of sun and clouds Tuesday. Hot and humid. A spotty afternoon thunderstorm. The high 93. Then Wednesday, clouds, some sun, not as hot, but still warm with a shower or thunderstorm around, especially in the afternoon. Those storms could produce some localized damaging wind gusts. The high of 80 Wednesday. Mostly sunny, cooler and less humid Thursday with the high of 68. Mostly cloudy Friday. Highs will be in the mid-60s. AccuWeather anytime at WILQ.com. I'm meteorologist Jason Caterina.
4: Thanks, Jason. Currently at 525 under sunny skies. 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

Country 105.1 WILQ, and it's time to wake up on a Saturday morning. Wake up with Matt Weldy from 5:30 till 9. Then hang out through the midday with Brian Hill, and then the afternoon with Barb Evans, all at Country 105.1.

0: Tyler Hubbard at Country 105.1 WILQ, 538 Monday afternoon. Here's a Q-tip for you. The Montoursville community having a Memorial Day ceremony this coming Monday at 10 a.m. at Montoursville Cemetery, proudly hosted by the Montoursville American Legion Post 104. The ceremony will honor the brave men and women who made the ultimate sacrifice while serving our country. This year's guest speaker will be Colonel Brian Ewing Sr. Take time this Memorial Day to remember, reflect, and pay tribute to our nation's heroes at the Montoursville Cemetery. This Q-tip being brought to you by Burke's Technical Institute, offering skilled trades programs including electrical, HVAC, and basic refrigeration. 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

0: Country 105.1 WILQ, playing more of your country favorites. Echoes of Eden and a Rising Republic, Still Life and the Beauty of Becoming, still on exhibit at the Thomas T. Tabor Museum, 858 West 4th Street, Williamsport. 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I'm next, AccuWeather, Kix and Ronnie, Vincent Mason, and more at Country 105.1 WILQ.
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12: WILQ AccuWeather.
9: Mainly clear. It'll be warm and humid tonight. The low 63. A mix of sun and clouds Tuesday. Hot and humid. A spotty afternoon thunderstorm. The high 93.
13: Then Wednesday, clouds, some sun, not as hot, but still warm with a shower or thunderstorm around, especially in the afternoon. Those storms could produce some localized damaging wind gusts. A high of 80 Wednesday. Mostly sunny, cooler and less humid Thursday with a high of 68. Mostly cloudy Friday. Highs will be in the mid-60s. AccuWeather anytime at WILQ.com. I'm meteorologist Jason Caterina.
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0: Paul Swindell, Country 105.1 WILQ, where we've been playing your country favorite since 1972. Coming up this Sunday night, it's the longest NASCAR race of the year, the Coca-Cola 600 from Charlotte Motor Speedway. Coverage will get underway at 5 p.m. Green Flag Racing just after 6. And of course, you'll be able to catch it on the Twin Valley Stock Network found here in the Williamsport area. 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
10: Mainly clear. It'll be warm and humid tonight, below 63. A mix of sun and clouds Tuesday. Hot and humid. A spotty afternoon thunderstorm. The high 93. Then Wednesday, clouds, some sun, not as hot, but still warm with a shower or thunderstorm around, especially in the afternoon. Those storms could produce some localized damaging wind gusts. The high of 80 Wednesday, mostly sunny, cooler and less humid Thursday with the high of 68. Mostly cloudy Friday, highs will be in the mid-60s. AccuWeather anytime at WILQ.com. I'm meteorologist Jason Catarina.

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0: 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Tick tock, tick tock, tick tock. Justin Moore and time's ticking. Got a Q-tip for you, my friend. Aces North America invites the community to its biggest event of the year. An evening of live auctions, music, raffles, and authentic Dominican food. 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There will be raffles of 50-50, wine balloons, and more. 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This semi-formal event, supports community projects in the Dominican Republic. It's happening Wednesday, July 22nd from 5:30 to 8 p.m. with dinner at 6:30 at the Ginetti Hotel in downtown Williamsport. 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

0: Country 105.1 WILQ with Gabby Barrett. Okay, now I know that you're listening for the WILQ Q Camper Giveaway Q to call. And when you do hear it, you want to be caller 9, so you're one of the 105 on-air qualifiers. But there are other ways to get qualified as well, like stopping by and signing up with no purchase necessary at one of our fine sponsors, like Joe's Equipment, Cement Drive, Jersey Shore, Ellery Now, Broad Street, Montoursville, Mifflinburg Variety Store, East Chestnut Street, Mifflinburg, or White Horse Graphics, Bartlow Road, Muncie. 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That does it for me, Mark Max, up next. I will catch you back here tomorrow, anytime after 2 after Ted, at Country 105.1 WILQ. 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
10: WILQ AccuWeather.
8: mainly clear. It'll be warm and humid tonight, below 63. A mix of sun and clouds Tuesday, hot and humid, a spotty afternoon thunderstorm, the high 93. Then Wednesday, clouds, some sun, not as hot, but still warm with a shower or thunderstorm around, especially in the afternoon. Those storms could produce some localized damaging wind gusts, the high of 80 Wednesday. Mostly sunny, cooler and less humid Thursday with the high of 68. Mostly cloudy Friday, highs will be in the mid-60s. AccuWeather anytime at WILQ.com. I'm meteorologist Jason Caterina.
1: 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Another hour begins now on Country 105.1.

Where I come from, Montgomery Gentry, Country 105.1 WILQ. Welcome to a Monday night. Mark Mack and you, we got Josh Ross in. Hate how you look. It's

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Hey, I want to thank everyone that came out and saw me on Saturday. I was out at the Tractor Supply in Milton. Met a couple of new faces and saw some old friends there as well. Thanks for stopping by. Hey, we got a new winner with our countdown from Daytona to Pocono. It is Elizabeth Young of Williamsport. Now, remember, during the NASCAR Cup race, we give you an answer to a

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6: Mainly clear, it'll be warm and humid tonight, the low 63. A mix of sun and clouds Tuesday, hot and humid, a spotty afternoon thunderstorm, the high 93. Then Wednesday, clouds, some sun, not as hot, but still warm with a shower or thunderstorm around, especially in the afternoon. Those storms could produce some localized damaging wind gusts, a high of 80 Wednesday. Mostly sunny, cooler and less humid Thursday with a high of 68. Mostly cloudy Friday, highs will be in the mid-60s. AccuWeather anytime at WILQ.com. I'm meteorologist Jason Caterina.

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Honey Bee, Blake, Country 105.1 WILQ. Make sure to tune in every weekday morning here at Carrie's Corner. Sean's here 5 till 10, the most music in the morning, news, sports, AccuWeather updates, and a chance to win at 7:45 with that Coast Tour Trivia Challenge. Right now, it's Parker McCullum with What Kind of Man?

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0: Shotgun Rider, Tim McGraw, Country 105.1 WILQ, playing all of your country favorites. I see in the news today, the Southbridge, Massachusetts McDonald's employee that went viral last week, they placed a French fry in their mouth and then put it in the customer's order. Well, they're going to face some charges. Their TikTok video caused an uproar on social media. McDonald's franchise owner says the actions of the individuals are unacceptable, do not reflect the organization's food safety standards or values. I think this is a good thing. You can't be doing that with our French fries, right? Don't be doing things with our food. You definitely should face some charges. And trying to do things like that to get famous on the internet should also come with some consequences. We've got Trace Adkins on the way. Also, Kane Brown coming up.
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Country 105.1 WILQ. Mark Mack and you. Boy, warm day today to say the least. Tonight only down to about 63. We could set a record again tomorrow. High forecasted at 93. The record, 96. Set back in 96. Well, I guess it is summertime. Here's Sugarland, Something More, WILQ.

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0: You found it.
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0: Painted You Pretty, Hudson Westbrook. New one from Hudson right there. Is that one you like? Maybe don't like? Tell us about it. Become a WILQ Music Insider. You can do it anytime at WILQ.com. Tell us what you think of that sophomore hit from Hudson Westbrook. Usually, that's the make-or-break-it point in country music. I think Hudson might be sticking around. We'll jump into a fresh hour next with John Pardee.
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7: Mainly clear, it'll be warm and humid tonight, below 63. A mix of sun and clouds Tuesday, hot and humid, a spotty afternoon thunderstorm, the high 93. Then wind.